Hey, coming on up after the Foo Fighters, every so often when you're dressed in a Batman costume, do opportunities to be a hero really present itself? This man's scaling walls for a woman's purse will do it in a few again after the Foo Fighters. Glorious Sons, Mercy Mercy, it's Rock 95.

0: New Foo Fighters, Wendell. It's Rock 95. Hey, it's Rachel. And have you ever dreamed of being in that superhero costume and giving it an opportunity to be a superhero? Because across the pond, that just happened for a content creator who actually dresses up in cosplay all the time. But came across a situation where a woman's purse was stolen right in front of him. And that's when he and his buddies, who were also dressed up like Mr. Fantastic from the Fantastic Four and Poison Ivy, chased down the thief. Cops got involved. They catch him. But the purse is gone. No, it's not. They know where the purse is. Apparently, it was thrown by the thief, and Batman goes back to the victim, and he ends up scaling the wall to where the purse was, handing it back, and then sees an opportunity to really go in. Because when he looks to his left or his right, there it is, a column that he just goes and stands on and then does the superhero pose where he puts his hands on his hips. And I know for sure in his head, he's going, I'm Batman.
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0: Wallflowers, one headlight, it's Rock 95. Hey, it's Rachel. Friendly little reminder, Dunlop Street, Cedar Point Drive, that intersection is going to be closed for a few weeks now as they work on that intersection, widening the bridge, yada-da, yada-dee. Also, that exit's going to be shut down until early November. Full details on that Dunlop Street closure, Barry360.com. April Wine Double Shot around the corner.
1: No way. 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

0: Avery double shots. You're two for Tuesday on Rock 95. Good evening, it's Rachel. And tomorrow is the day of truth and reconciliation here in Canada. 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

0: Tried to pick Double Shot, your two for a Tuesday on Rock 95. And it's hard to believe that they were just inducted into the Canadian Songwriters Hall of Fame, but they were. And on the way, a band that is celebrating 35 years of blood, sex, and magic with a song off that album. Sit tight for the Give It Away from the Chili's.
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The band, The Wait, it's Barry's Rock Station, Rock 95. Sunday nights after 9 o'clock, we got the new Rock Hour. In the middle, we got something called Crouch to Glory. 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

0: I'm sorry. Stained, it's been a while on Rock 95. Hey, it's Rachel. And when it comes to the Rock 95 birthday bash, besides being caller number 9, there's a few extra ways to win your way in, including the scratch to win over on our website, where you keep on going, you scritchy scratchy, all those try agains till you get a ballot. 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

0: ZZ Top Double Shot. It's Barry's Rock Station, Rock 95. Good evening, it's Rachel. I'm done. I'm out of here. I'll be back for you tomorrow, giving you another chance to win your way into the Rock 95 birthday bash. We got some Rush and Clash on the way in your commercial-free ride.
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2: And Prince Harry was actually down the road in Cookstown the other day. 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

0: His father's ring, tarnished with time, but rich with his presence. Now it rests on his hand. 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
3: Once upon a time, there were two neighbors. They lived side by side for a very, very long time. They traded things. They helped each other out. But then, one day, the neighbor to the south put up a rather large toll booth.
4: 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Cha-ching, cha-ching!
3: It was awkward. So the neighbor to the north thought, you know what? 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And they did. They shopped local. They supported the family business around the corner. And something funny happened. The money stayed closer to home. And the neighbor to the north realized something they probably should have remembered all along. We make some pretty great stuff ourselves.
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0: it's happening in Simcoe County and you're there, we want to know. 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

When we say Barry's Rock Station, we mean Barry Aurelia, Gravenhurst, Perry Sound, Newmarket, Wasaga Beach, Collingwood, Innisfil, Alliston, Cookstown, Bradford. But yeah, our address is in Barry. And it's easier to just say Barry's Rock Station. 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
1: And Prince Harry was actually down the road in Cookstown the other day. That's right, the Prince Harry jumping out of an airplane. So I guess he was kind of like in our airspace.
2: Well, that's where they do that normally there, right?
3: Is that wild? Yeah. He was doing it there?
1: He was doing it there.
2: My brother-in-law did it, yeah.
1: Yeah, oh yeah, really.
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2: No.
3: Oh. Yeah. What am I missing? 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
1: Well, there's a reason he did it.
2: Okay, why?
1: There's a reason. This was for charities, for Sunnybrook and the True Patriot Love Foundation. But yeah, he was just down the road.
2: Yeah, did he go to the outlet mall?
1: Not even awesome.
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1: Hey, this is your boy Max from Arkell.
0: Yeah, I saw you there. You don't need to tell me that.
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0: Okay, how this works is I call out your name.
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10: We all love Benny and the Jets. But imagine Benny without the Jets. No thanks. Some things are just meant to be together. 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

0: All right, good morning. It's Wednesday, September 30th, and we've got a 21-degree day, maybe a shower a little bit later on. There is a risk of some showers for late this afternoon and more particularly the evening as we drop down to 16. It's currently 10 in Barrie with Dan Blakely and a Rock 95 News update coming up for you in just a moment. We'll find out what Barrie's talking about. Let's look at the roads. Traffic first with MJ.
1: Looks pretty good out there this morning. Starting off the run on the 400 between Barrie and Toronto. Things are looking good. And as you head north of Barrie on the 400, no problems up to Coldwater. Highway 11 trouble-free from Barrie to Orillia to Gravenhurst. Meanwhile, over on 27 to Elmvale, on 89 to Alliston, 92 on your way to Wasaga. So far, not hearing of any setbacks. I'm MJ. More traffic in minutes on Rock 95.
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2: Good morning. Here's what Barrie's talking about. It is Truth and Reconciliation Day in recognition of the children, families, and communities impacted by the residential school system across Canada. A sacred fire and sunrise ceremony begins at 6 at the Spirit Catcher, goes until 6 tonight. A memorial walk begins at 11 following the waterfront to Centennial Beach and back. Participants encouraged to wear orange. That controlled burn we told you the county would be conducting soon in Clearview Township, happening today in the Nottawasaga Tract along County Road 124. It's to remove excess debris and support the restoration of that section of the forest after the damage done by the 2025 ice storm. RVH has become the first hospital in Canada to roll out the Angel Eye camera system in its neonatal intensive care unit. The technology allows parents and loved ones to check in on newborns in the unit around the clock using a phone, tablet or computer. Hospital officials say the system helps families stay connected when they can't be at the bedside, reducing stress and supporting parent-child bonding. RVH cares for nearly 400 newborns in its NICU every year. Georgia Bay General Hospital didn't get much of a summer break, says patient needs became more complex between June and Labor Day, with hospital admissions from the ER jumping 24%. Mental health-related visits were up 16%. Hospital officials say the pressure is leading to longer waits and patients being treated in temporary care spaces. With less than 3 weeks to go until a provincial vote on separation, federal conservative leader Pierre Poilievre tried Tuesday to convince Albertans to stay in Canada. Part of his effort to convince conservative voters that Alberta is stronger within a united Canada, noting it's the Liberal government separatists have an issue with, not Canada. Your tip could be today's top story. Text Barrie360 at 705-797-1111. Leafs lost their season opener 3-2 to the Canadians. William Nylander scored both the Buds' goals. They host the Islanders tonight. The Oilers edge the Canucks 6-5. Couple of blowouts in baseball's wild card games. Yankees blanking the Red Sox 9-0. Padres shutting out the Cubs 8-0. The White Sox doubled the Astros 6-3, and the Braves got by the Phillies 5-3. Game 2 in all of those series today. Got some rain on the way. The forecast in 30.
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2: A mix of sun and clouds to start, clouding over this afternoon with a chance of late day showers, high 21, chance of showers through the night with a low of 16, and showers tomorrow, high 19. 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

0: Perry's Rock Station, Rock 95, and a Sweet Emotion with Aerosmith, 542, the Rock 95 Morning Crew. Good morning. It's Craig, Brian, and MJ with 21 degrees. We got a chance. We're going to see a shower today, but more likely with the showers tonight. They'll be coming in after dinner, and then 16 degrees, about 19 tomorrow. It's currently 10 in Barrie.
1: All right. Yesterday, I was at the Georgian College Golf Classic. And it was at the club at Bonded. Beautiful place.
0: Nice day.
1: It was a nice day. Yeah, the sun came out kind of in the evening, actually, when all the golfers were finishing. That's when the sun came out. But they had a auction going on, and they gave away three or four pretty intense trips.
0: Ooh.
1: Very nice prizes. They were valued at like several thousand dollars each. And then it's a live auction, right? And live auction is intense. Right.
2: Oh, yeah. They're fun. I love being a spectator.
1: Being a spectator,
2: yeah. Oh, yeah. I'm not very involved. No.
1: Yeah, because being a spectator, and I was the MC, so I'm just watching everyone. And everyone just puts their head down.
0: Yeah.
1: Because you don't want to even
0: scratch your eyebrow.
1: Right. Like, it's so intense. But finally, things get off to the running. As soon as one person kind of makes a bid, then it starts going, right? Then people are interested. And so there was a guy, and he was sitting one table over from us, and the auctioneer has got him involved. And then so I'm watching him. And this is a money move, it felt like. He didn't raise his hand. Mm-hmm. All he did was, to continue bidding, is he was staring at her, and then he just winked.
2: Whoa.
1: Boom. It was a gunshot. Boom. Continue. And it was back and forth. Isn't that intense?
2: That's all he did was wink?
1: It's all he did is wink. He just stared at her, right in her eyes, and then wink.
0: Hopefully he got the story right. He just didn't have a twitch.
1: No. No, there was no mistaking it.
2: That guy is a professional.
1: Anyway, lost. This. No. I think he did well.
2: Wow.
0: Have you guys ever put anything in on an auction?
1: Like a silent auction? I have, yeah. That's different.
0: Yeah.
1: Less pressure.
0: It is different, but even when I win it, I feel like a high roller. I won a $25 item, and I'm like, hey.
2: That's right. Look at me, and when your name is called, you won the auction. It's like, darn right.
0: Yeah. Just dropped a 25-er.
1: And you didn't even read the instructions. We're like, you can't do $5 increments.
0: No, I'm that guy, yeah. All right, let's look at the roads. 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
3: 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So far, so good. I'm MJ. 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

0: Happy Cry. It's Blue Stones, Barry's Rock Station, Rock 95, 552. Getting some showers in the forecast today for later on this afternoon, more particularly for the evening. 21 the high today. It's currently 10, and Dan Blakely is here at 6 o'clock with Rock 95 News Update. What's going on this morning?
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Barry's Rock Station, Rock 95, Learn to Fly and the Foo Fighters. 95 Morning Crew, good morning. It's Craig, Brian, and MJ with 21 degrees and a chance of showers. We got showers continuing tonight in 16, and next couple days we'll see showers. 19 degrees will be the high for tomorrow, currently 10.

0: As you heard at the top of the hour, we are taking part in a day to listen. It's recognizing the National Day for Truth and Reconciliation. We'll have powerful stories and conversation from Indigenous voices coming up. It's hosted by Juno Award winner William Prince, so that'll go throughout the day today. Locally, there's a sacred fire and sunrise ceremony taking place at the Spirit Catcher. That just started, actually, 6
1: o'clock.
0: Yeah,
1: that's this morning, right?
0: Yeah. It goes right through until 6, actually, so it's an all-day fire. And then there's a memorial walk that'll be happening as well. That starts at 11 a.m. at the Spirit Catcher. Encouraged to come out and walk, wear orange, and you will walk along Centennial Beach and then return to the Spirit Catcher. If you want some more details on that, there's a complete article of what's going on at Barry360.com. Remember when McDonald's served all-day breakfast and it was a nationwide thing?
1: Yeah. How many years ago is that, though?
0: They said about 5.
1: Is that it?
0: Maybe a little more. I think COVID had a hand in kind of shutting it down a little bit. There may still be some locations in Canada that do it.
1: One of the casualties of COVID.
0: Kind of.
1: 24-hour breakfast at McDonald's? It got to that?
2: My goodness, will we ever recover?
0: Yeah, well, around the world, it was something that took place, and then they were just kind of phasing it out. Well, they're going to give it a shot again, and they're starting out in Australia, so they're going to be test marketing some new items.
2: Maccas?
0: I guess. Is that, okay. Did you go to a Macca's when you were there?
2: Yeah.
0: Okay.
2: Yeah, definitely.
0: You want, and now you can get the big brekkie burger.
2: Nice.
0: The big brekkie burger.
2: At your local Macca's.
0: This isn't a bad idea because it combines lunch with breakfast. So it's a double burger with bacon, an egg, hash brown on it, cheese, and then they got the brown sauce, which I guess is big around the world, like an HP sauce.
2: Oh, right.
0: So that's
2: right.
0: Yeah.
2: We call it the good morning burger.
1: Yeah, why would you have a burger in the morning? I don't love that.
0: Well, I mean, this is for all day. This is when you know the 2 o'clock.
2: This is a brunch. This is kind of like, you know, it's 10:58, and you're like,
0: it's to ease you into breakfast all day.
2: That's right.
0: Okay.
2: Yeah.
0: I mean, I don't need an excuse for breakfast all day.
2: No,
0: I love
2: give me those like bacon, egg, or sandwiches all the time. Yeah,
0: I'm in. And NASCAR is doing something cool to help curb the swearing on their broadcast. They have a swear jar.
1: Yeah. How amazing is this? I mean, I think it's always funny when they're swearing in a broadcast. When you hear somebody, like last night, there was a ton of swearing in the NHL games. Mm-hmm. That they're picking it up. The hot mics. I like it.
0: Exactly. So for every time somebody utters a curse word on TV, $5 goes into the jar. And even the small words count. Like in number 5 place on the most used swear word is damn.
1: Oh, okay. I was going to say darn.
0: Yeah. The F word is in first place. The S word is in second. And then HE double hockey sticks takes number 3. And then people can win the jar money. So, so if you predict the swear count in a broadcast and get the top word, you can win the money. And it's already at like $4,000. They're going to be giving it away on the championship weekend. You have a month before.
1: The swear jar. A couple of the racers, like the drivers, they're part of it and they're dropping.
0: Yeah.
2: Just just the concept. All the time.
1: They're like, we got you, fans. And doing it.
0: Yeah, it kind of backfires a little bit. All right, let's look at the roads. Traffic first.
3: As you make the trip down the highways from Coldwater to Barrie to the Holland Marsh, the 400 is in good shape and not seeing any problems. Heading down the 404 between Newmarket down to the Markham area on 89 on the way to Alliston, on 27 to Elmvale, 26 to Stayner, and on the way to Collingwood. 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
1: Listen, I saw there's a new business opening up, south end of Barry.
2: Okay.
1: And it's a business that you usually see in a food court. So I'm going to give you a list of food court restaurants, and you're going to tell me which one is now exploring a standalone location in Barry.
2: Okay.
1: All right? So.
2: It's not Subway. Because that's always in food courts, too.
1: That's on my list. on my list.
3: There is standalone Subways, yeah.
1: So Subway, there you are, Craig. Mm-hmm. Think about that. Next one, New York Fries. Cinnabon. Thai Express.
3: Mm-hmm.
1: Manchu Walk. And Orange Julius.
2: Well, I know which one MJ wants.
1: Which one would be a standalone?
2: You wouldn't want a Cinnabon in this?
3: Oh, I would love a Cinnabon in this town.
2: Why'd you even question me?
1: But it's not about if you would love it. Have you ever seen a Cinnabon on its own?
3: No. I've never seen a Cinnabon on its own.
2: I believe in Toronto there may be one.
3: A standalone Cinnabon?
2: I think so, yeah. But I know there's one in the subway station, or at least there was, and that doesn't count.
3: That doesn't count.
2: It doesn't count. Really doesn't I've seen count. A New York Fries alone. There used to be one by Weber's.
1: Ooh, I've never seen a New York Fries. There was something in town here, and they had a burger, and it was a New York burger. Do you remember this? We saw each other there once.
2: Right. Yeah, that's right. Yeah.
3: There's a South Street Burger Company.
1: South
2: Street Burger.
1: That's it.
2: That's right.
1: And they do New York Fries.
2: All right, so go through the options again.
1: So, New York Fries.
3: Okay.
2: Yeah.
1: Subway.
2: Yep.
1: Cinnabon.
2: Okay.
1: Thai Express.
3: Have I ever seen a Thai Express standalone? I don't think I have.
2: Okay.
1: Manchu Walk.
3: I think I have seen the
1: Orange Julius.
3: Never saw
2: Orange Julius.
3: Never saw a standalone Orange Julius.
2: I've never been to an Orange Julius.
3: Really? Oh, yeah. Craig, you're missing
2: it
3: out.
2: It doesn't appeal to me whatsoever.
3: It appeals to everybody.
1: It's like Dairy Queen, too, isn't it?
3: Usually it's a mix. But I have seen
2: Well, you've covered the gamut of definite food court restaurants. I'm going to say Manchu Walk, I think.
3: Yeah. Yeah. That's what you saw?
2: What about you?
3: I was going to say Manchu Walk.
2: Well, we can go with the same answer.
3: Yeah.
2: Okay, yeah. We're going to go with it?
3: I'm going to say Manchu Walk.
2: Manchu Walk.
3: Yeah.
1: Now, in the south end of Barrie, I was driving by. I was completely shocked that this restaurant is going to go out on its own. I've never seen it on its own. Not in a food court. It is Manchu Walk.
2: Hey.
3: Oh,
1: is that so surprising?
3: That food is pretty surprising.
1: Sitting there warm.
2: Yeah, also a restaurant I've never attended.
1: Really?
2: Yeah.
3: Get out of here.
1: Yeah. Not even a free sample?
2: No, I don't think so.
1: Oh, yeah. You just got to walk by, pal, and they are sticking those out with the toothpicks.
3: Those, vegetables looking really good and stuff like that, and you ever thought you're just going to get some noodles?
2: Just not much of a mall guy. How's that?
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0: All right, a news update coming up for you momentarily. 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
1: The ride down the 400 looking pretty good between Coldwater to Barrie to the GTA. Not hearing of any setbacks for you. While the 404 from Newmarket down to Markham, not hearing of any problems there. In Essa Township, we do have reports of a crash on County Road 10 and the 5th Side Road. So keep an eye out for emergency crews there. 27 to Elmvale and 92 to Wasaga. So far, no issues. Tandoori, curries and more. 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I'm MJ. More traffic in minutes on Rock 95.
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2: Good morning. Here's what Barrie's talking about. Everyone invited to reflect and remember as National Day for Truth and Reconciliation events take place. A sacred fire ceremony is already underway at the Spirit Catcher downtown, honoring survivors and all those impacted by the residential school system. A memorial walk gets underway at 11 this morning following the waterfront to Centennial Beach and back. Organizers encouraging people to wear orange and take part in the day of learning, healing, and reconciliation. RVH giving worried parents a new way to stay close to their newborns. It's become the first hospital in Canada to introduce the Angel Eye camera system, which lets families live stream babies in the neonatal intensive care unit from anywhere using a phone, tablet, or computer. Hospital officials say the technology helps reduce stress and anxiety when parents can't be at the bedside. The unit cares for nearly 400 newborns each year. Staff say the new system is helping families stay connected when they need it most. A summer surge has Georgian Bay General Hospital in Midland bracing for a busy fall. Hospital officials say they spent much of the summer operating well beyond capacity, with acute care occupancy averaging 135% and hitting 157% on Labor Day. More patients are arriving with complex medical needs, putting added strain on staff and resources. The hospital urging residents to stay up to date on vaccinations and take precautions as flu season begins. If you spot smoke in Clearview today, don't panic. It's planned. Simcoe County carrying out a controlled burn on about 12 and a half acres of the Nottawasaga tract near County Road 124. It's to clear debris left behind by the 2025 ice storm and reduce future fire risk. The burn could create a visible column of smoke, but no road closures are expected. And a shout out to the Simcoe County Home Builders Association, named Local Association of the Year by the Ontario Home Builders Association for its energy and commitment. Got a scoop? We're listening. Send your news tip to the Barrie 360 text line 705-797-1111. Leafs looked good out of the gate. William Nylander scoring before the game was a minute old. Took the Canadians a while to get in gear, but they did, scoring three in a row. Nylander getting another for the Buds late in the game, but that's all she wrote. 3-2 the final. Leafs try again tonight against the Islanders. Oilers got by the Canucks 6-5. Wild night in a couple of baseball's wild card games. Yankees taking the Red Sox 9-0. Padres blanking the Cubs 8-0. The White Sox beat the Astros 6-3. Braves got by the Phillies 5-3. Game 2 in all of those series today. Rain on the way. The forecast in 30.
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2: Expecting some sun to start. Clouds right up this afternoon with a chance of showers late in the day, high 21. Chance of showers into the night, low 16. Showers, high of 19 tomorrow. 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

0: 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Hey, hey, what can I do? 6:38, more opportunities to get into the Rock 95 birthday bash today. We'll have some between 7 and 7:30. So be listening for the cue to call to get you into the biggest party of the year. Maybe some showers for later on this afternoon. Definitely for tonight with 16 degrees being the low. But the high today is 21, and we're at 10 in Barrie with your Daily Dirt coming up.
1: Westeros is getting ready to conquer the big screen. And if you're ever in Washington, here's a chance to stay at Rock and Roll History.
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1: Just a tiny bit of volume on the 400 southbound as you're approaching Highway 9. No major issues after that, though, all the way down towards the GTA. As you head down the 404, Newmarket down to Markham. So far, no problems there. We do have reports of a crash over in Essa Township on County Road 10 and the 5th side road, so keep an eye out for emergency crews on 26 to Stainer and 90 to Angus. So far, not hearing of any major holdups there. I'm MJ. More traffic in minutes on Rock 95.
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1: Action! All right, let's get the entertainment news in with the Daily Dirt. 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
2: Coming soon to a concert venue near you, it's Pink Floyd's Legacy Tour. This is created by Roger Waters himself. The 2027 tour is said to celebrate the defining music and visual world of Pink Floyd's golden era. The show was created under Waters' direction, but he will not be performing on this tour. Instead, his son, Harry, will be leading the band. Harry is a longtime touring musician, pianist, and composer. So, of course, him and Roger Waters have been working on this. They're going to be performing selections from Dark Side of the Moon, Wish You Were Here, Animals, and The Wall. They've chosen a singer specifically for Roger's vocals. And the tour starts in February. And the creme de la creme, it'll be at Casino-rama.
1: Yeah, very cool.
2: In April.
1: He might have been the one. I went and saw the Australian Pink Floyd show. And he was a part of that as well. At least one of his kids were. And I believe it was him. So he came out after like two or three songs and then sat down and did the rest of the show with them. And they were
3: loved
1: great.
3: It.
1: Yeah, it was fantastic. Yeah, this will be probably even better.
2: I think so, because it was under the direction or whatever, right? So, it's going to be a good show. All right, if you're ever in Olympia, Washington, why would you be? But if you are, why not stay at a piece of rock and roll history known as Kurt Cobain's old apartment? This is a small home, part of a triplex located. It's now listed as an Airbnb, mostly left in its original state, no major changes, and filled with Nirvana memorabilia. Now, he lived here for a couple of years with his then-girlfriend, and it's said that so he wrote about 75% of his total lifetime output of songs here, so very creative time for him. The title Smells Like Teen Spirit was actually written on the wall of the place by a friend of his one night. She was referencing a deodorant.
1: On the wall?
2: On the wall. She was writing it on the wall. They were being silly, and she wrote, Kurt Cobain smells like teen spirit, i.e., you know. And so the story goes that he and his girlfriend, when they broke up, she left. He went on a press tour. He failed to pay his rent. When he got back, his stuff was on the lawn.
3: What a story.
2: And that was the end of the Olympia apartment for him. But you can rent it for $250 to $300.
1: Are the lyrics still on the wall?
2: No, I'm sure the landlord covered that up. That boy will never amount to anything.
1: Yeah.
2: All right. And there have been countless episodes of Game of Thrones franchise where it felt like a movie, but now it's officially happening. Game of Thrones story ready to hit the big screen. Warner Brothers announcing that Game of Thrones Aegon's Conquest, set for a theatrical release June 1st, 2020. The flagship series ended in 2019. We have had a couple of TV spinoffs, but Aegon's Conquest will be the first film.
4: It's not the same story. It's a different one, right?
2: No, this is from, think of like the Star Wars universe where, you know, you had a story and then it goes like back a lot and then forward a lot and then in between and all these. Yeah, that's the Game of Thrones world. There's so much.
1: Are you not into Aegon's Conquest, Brian?
4: Right. I didn't watch Game of Thrones.
1: No.
4: So I'm out.
1: I was out when she said sentence.
2: I'm kind of into it because.
1: You're all into it. What are you kidding?
2: I'm all into it.
3: Did you love Game of Thrones? People loved it that watched it.
2: Of course I love Game of Thrones.
1: So
2: I love House of the Dragon. I've been watching Night of the Seven Kingdoms, which is very cute, actually.
1: What's it the spinoff of? Game of Thrones is the original, right?
2: Yes,
1: and there's
2: the
1: a whole bunch of other spin-offs.
2: Right.
4: I can't keep them all.
3: Who cares?
4: I can't, yeah, exactly.
2: I'm MJ. That's your Daily Dirt on Rock 95.
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0: Some listeners may find the subject of the following story difficult to hear. Listener discretion is advised.
1: Dr. Keisha Supernat's work is rooted in relationships, responsibility, and a commitment to honoring the truth. But what does that look like beyond the work itself? And what can each of us do to move reconciliation forward?
2: So a heart-centered approach really recognizes the role of care and relation and emotion and rigor in our practice. This is extremely important across all the archaeology that I do, but perhaps most poignant within the work around locating unmarked burials. This is a deeply emotional form of work. It's heart work. And it involves going into community in a way that is centering care for survivors and families and community, for the people who are coming in to do this difficult work of searching the ground, looking for the graves of children, and making sure that the supports are in place, whether that be ceremony and protocol, whether that be community gatherings, finding the ways to center that care to begin with. And then also when we are providing results back to community, ensuring that we're doing so in a way that recognizes the emotional impact of what we're trying to say. This is very challenging at times because we are trying to do the best science we can because that's what we're being asked to come in and provide. But we also don't want it to be so inaccessible and so sterile when we are talking to communities about these, you know, anomalies that we see in ground penetrating radar, which really could be the graves of children. So working on how we communicate in a heart-centered way and recognize what happens when we come into community and say we have or have not found results is really central to heart-centered practice. And it really transforms the archaeology from being this very sort of objective, separate thing to being much more relational and much more engaged.
1: That was Dr. Keisha Supernat. Her message is a powerful reminder that truth is not the end of the journey. What we do with what we learn, how we listen, how we respond, and how we move forward matters. To watch Dr. Keisha Supernat's full interview and learn more about how you can do something to move reconciliation forward, visit adaytolisten.ca.
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0: All right, a news update coming up for you in just a moment with traffic first. Here's MJ.
1: The ride down the 400, you're going to find a little bit of volume around Highway 9, but it won't last you long. It quickly eases up and looks good down towards Toronto. Meanwhile, over on the 404, no problems between Newmarket to Markham on 90 to Angus, 26 to Stainer, and 89 to Alliston. So far, that's in good shape as well. 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I'm MJ. More traffic in minutes on Rock 95.
0: The Barrie 360 Newsroom. Here's a Rock 95 news update from St. Ange Recreation Barrie. We have nothing you need, but everything you want. Here's Dan Blakely.
2: Good morning. Here's what Barrie's talking about. It is Truth and Reconciliation Day in recognition of the children, families, and communities impacted by the residential school system across Canada. A sacred fire and sunrise ceremony began at 6 at the Spirit Catcher downtown. It goes until 6 tonight. A memorial walk begins at 11 following the waterfront to Centennial Beach and back. Participants encouraged to wear orange. That controlled burn we told you the county would be conducting soon in Clearview Township, happening today in the Nottawasaga Tract along County Road 124. It's to remove excess debris and support the restoration of that section of the forest after the damage done by the 2025 ice storm. RVH has become the first hospital in Canada to roll out the Angel Eye camera system in its neonatal intensive care unit. The technology allows parents and loved ones to check in on newborns in the NICU around the clock using a phone, tablet, or computer. Hospital officials say the system helps families stay connected when they can't be at the bedside, reducing stress and supporting parent-child bonding. RVH cares for nearly 400 newborns in the unit every year. Georgian Bay General Hospital in Midland didn't get much of a summer break, says patient needs became more complex between June and Labor Day, with hospital admissions from the ER jumping 24%. Mental health-related visits were up 16%. Hospital officials say the pressure is leading to longer waits and patients being treated in temporary care spaces. With less than 3 weeks to go until a provincial vote on separation, federal conservative leader Pierre Poilievre tried Tuesday to convince Albertans to vote to stay in Canada, part of his effort to convince conservative voters that Alberta is stronger within a united Canada, noting it's the Liberal government separatists don't like, not Canada. If it's news to you, could be news to us too. Text your tips to Barrie360 at 705-797-1111. Leafs lost their season opener 3-2 to the Canadians. William Nylander scored both the Buds' goals. They host the Islanders tonight. The Oilers edge the Canucks 6-5. Couple of blowouts in baseball's wild card games. Yankees blanking the Red Sox 9-0. Padres shutting out the Cubs 8-0. White Sox doubled the Astros 6-3, and the Braves got by the Phillies 5-3. Game 2 in all of those series today. Got some rain on the way. The forecast in 30.
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2: A mix of sun and clouds to start. Clouding over this afternoon with a chance of late day showers, high 21. Chance of showers through the night, low 16. Showers and 19 tomorrow. 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For updates all day long, follow us on Blue Sky and X at Barrie360 and online at Barrie360.com.
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0: Barry's Rock Station, Rock 95, old-time rock and roll with Bob Seger, the Silver Bullet Band, with the Rock 95 Morning Crew, 21 degrees. We've got a chance of a shower for this afternoon, 16 for later on tonight. And there's a good chance we'll see some showers there as well. It's 10 in Barry. Let's get somebody into the birthday bash. The cue to call has indeed fired up. And we've got a pretty good lineup lined up for you with Big Sugar, the Trans-Canada Highwaymen, featuring Stephen Page, formerly of the Bare Naked Ladies, Craig Northey of The Odds, Chris Murphy of Sloan, Moberg of The Pursuit of Happiness, all jamming on stage. They do a great show where they just kind of joke around a little bit while they perform their music. They're funny guys.
1: Yeah?
0: Mm-hmm. Yeah. Yeah, I like it. You got to check out some videos. They're on YouTube, and they're quite entertaining. The Wild High are going to be there as well on the Happy Dad stage. So over $100,000 in trips, cash, and prizes. We're giving somebody a brand-new plug-and-play hot tub to enjoy and relax in. Curse Splash hooking us up with that. We got the 14-foot Marlin fishing boat as well with trailer, an outboard motor, a Mercury outboard motor. That's from Sandy Cove Marine. And lots of vacations. A lot of relaxation prizes at the birthday bash this year.
2: We want you to pamper yourself.
0: Sure, yeah. 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We're sending someone to Amsterdam. A little more pumped up on this one with Rush performing live. We're going to send you to that concert. McNeil Construction and Five Points Mechanical. So much more. $20,000 in cash will be given away as well. You got a chance to win all these prizes if you are headed to the Rock 95 birthday bash. Like you, you're caller 9.
3: No way.
0: Yeah, you're in.
3: Oh my God, that's amazing.
0: A little shock to the system this nice early Wednesday morning. Who's this?
3: This is Daniel.
0: Daniel, have you ever been to the birthday bash before?
3: No, I haven't, but I've been trying for a few years now.
0: Oh, look at that.
2: New guy. Mm. Love it.
0: Like a new guy. We got to initiate him. We got to find an initiation service.
1: No. Yeah.
0: Get one of the paddles out.
2: Do you like Rocky Horror Picture Show? You put a V on your head?
0: I was thinking more of Dazed and Confused, but yeah, okay, sure. Yeah, we've got a whack of prizes for you to win at the birthday bash and a great concert as well. You are into the doors. Congratulations.
3: Awesome. Thank you.
0: All right. And more opportunities on the way as we go throughout the day today. Let's get a look at the roads with traffic first.

0: As you make the ride down the 400, we got a little bit of volume around Highway 9, which will quickly ease away. After that, things look good down to the GTA. Heading down the 404, Newmarket to the Markham area, so far no delays. Highway 11 from Orillia to Barrie and on 27 to Elmvale, not hearing of any major setbacks. But if you do see any problems in traffic, let us know about it. 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I'm MJ. More traffic in minutes on Rock 95.
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0: Barry's Rock Station, Rock 95 and the Flies, and got you where I want you, the Rock 95 morning crew at 705-721-ROCK. We open up that text line now and give you a chance to take over the show and pick the topics that you want us to discuss. So what would they be today, Brian?
1: Midland, this text came from. Last time any of you guys been in your attic?
0: Oh.
2: Whoa. Never.
1: Never.
0: Have you ever even peeked in there?
2: My husband did. He said it's pretty boring. It's very low. It's just nothing.
0: Yeah,
2: they're
0: not like attics in the TV where you Clark Griswold goes and watches home movies.
1: No, you can't hang out, but you can store stuff up there.
0: You could store stuff up there.
2: But you can't, can you crawl up in there and go
1: through?
2: Yeah.
1: I've been in other houses. My mom brought something up weird about an attic recently. She was looking for photos, and then she said in our house that we grew up in, she believes we put them in the attic, and when we moved, we left them there.
2: Oh.
1: And she's like, next time you're home, do you want to go to their house and ask if we can go in their attic?
2: No.
1: No. No. I didn't say no right away, but I'm like, oh, what an ask. That's huge.
2: That's a huge ask. Imagine someone, first of all, if you were that person answering the door, can I go in your attic because I used to live here? It's like, sure. No, you wouldn't do that.
1: She says it was our Disney photos.
0: Oh, really?
2: Yeah.
1: She doesn't care.
0: I have a bad memory of my attic because I had a critter break into it. Yeah, in the old house, we had we thought it was a raccoon. We could see the hole. They just tore apart the soffit and just ran right into it.
2: Oh.
0: And they kind of lived there. And my wife and I would be like sleeping, and you can hear the claws just right over top of us. And we'd sit there like scared children, like...
2: What's
0: what is this?
2: There?
1: Have you ever thought about going back to that house? Hey, we used to live here. Is there still an animal?
0: Is Bob up there?
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0: All right, a news update coming up in just a moment. Let's get a look at the roads. Traffic first.
1: We've got reports of a crash in Agila Tasseranio on County Road 13 between the 5th Side Road Tasseranio and Decker Street, so keep an eye out for emergency crews. Meanwhile, out on the 400, moving a bit slowly between Davis and St. John Side Road, and more delays from Stovall Road to 16th Avenue. Highway 11, no problems there between Orillia and Barrie on 90 to Angus and 26 to Stainer. 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I'm MJ. More traffic in minutes on Rock 95.
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2: Good morning. Here's what Barrie's talking about. Royal Victoria Regional Health Centre has become the first hospital in Canada to launch Angel Eye technology in its neonatal intensive care unit, giving families a virtual window to their newborn's bedside. The secure live stream system allows parents and loved ones to check in on babies from anywhere using a phone, tablet, or computer. Staff say the technology helps reduce stress and anxiety when families can't be at the hospital. The unit cares for nearly 400 newborns a year. Georgian Bay General Hospital in Midland looking back on a busy summer. Patient volume stayed steady, but hospital officials say cases were far more complex, driving a 24% increase in admissions from the emergency department. Diagnostic imaging visits, including CT scans and MRIs, surged 15%, while mental health-related ER visits climbed 16%. Hospital officials say expanded home care programs are helping ease some of the pressure, but they expect another busy stretch as flu season approaches. A sacred fire ceremony is underway at the Spirit Catcher downtown to mark Truth and Reconciliation Day, recognizing the children, families, and communities that were impacted by the residential school system across Canada. A memorial walk begins at 11 this morning following the waterfront to Centennial Beach and back. Participants encouraged to wear orange. Going to be something burning today in Clearview Township. About 5 hectares of forest in the Nottawasaga Tract along County Road 124. It's a controlled burn to clear brush and debris left after the 2025 ice storm. Materials that pose a fire hazard. Once the area has been cleared, replanting can be done. A chocolate bar, a coin purse, even a sweatshirt. Lake Ontario has turned into Canada's hottest souvenir after U.S. President Trump renamed the lake Lake America. Businesses have jumped in with products celebrating the iconic waterway. Peace by Chocolate says its Lake Ontario bar quickly became one of its top sellers, while Ontario-made coin purses and apparel are flying off the shelves. Companies say the trend is less about politics and more about showing a little Canadian pride. Your tip could be today's top story. Text the Barrie 360 text line 705-797-1111. William Nylander scored less than a minute into the game and again late in the third. In between, the Canadians scored 3 times for the win in the opening game for both sides. Leafs host the Islanders tonight. 2 other Canadian teams in action last night. Oilers edging the Canucks 6-5. Baseball's wild card season underway. Yankees shut down the Red Sox 9-0. Padres blanked the Cubs 8-0. White Sox beat the Astros 6-3, and the Braves took the Phillies 5-3. Game 2 in all the series go today, starting with the Braves and the Phillies at 2. Got some rain on the way. The forecast in 30.
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2: Some sun this morning, clouding over this afternoon with a chance of late day showers, high 21. Could be showers through the night, low to 16. A good chance of showers tomorrow and a high of 19. It's 11 in Barrie. 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

0: 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And Back in Black, AC/DC with the Rock 95 Morning Crew. Good morning, Craig, Brian, and MJ. 21 degrees, maybe a shower today. Good chance of showers tonight in 16. It's 11 in Barry. Somebody wrote in a text saying, have you ever been in your attic? Have you guys ever looked at an apartment that was an attic? Because I did.
1: Apartment to rent?
0: Yeah.
2: I did, too.
0: Did you, too?
2: Okay. Yeah.
0: Where was yours?
2: This was in Stratford. We were we hated our current apartment that we had been living in, and we just, like, wanted to find something new, and there wasn't much out there, because one of them was an attic apartment, and it was, I remember the floors were slanted.
0: Yeah. Yeah. And it's not like an attic. Like, my attic's full of insulation and whatever.
2: They do it up
0: a little
2: livable,
0: bit. Livable is the word, but hot.
2: Mm-hmm.
0: And I imagine cold in the winter, right?
1: Like, right.
0: I went up there and
3: one window, Craig.
0: Kind of was. Mm-hmm. Yeah, it was one window and a bed. And the bed, it was like you would see on TV in one of those scary movies. You know, it wasn't a lot of room to move. And
3: I was thinking a full house.
2: You got a hot plate. Oh, yeah, that unrealistic expectation of an attic that they had in that house.
0: Yeah.
2: That was ridiculous.
0: Yeah, you're right.
2: Yeah, it was beautiful, unrealistic.
0: You're right. They had a hot plate because you had no way to cook food.
2: Mm-hmm. That's it.
0: And you had to duck every time you went to bed, so there's that too.
4: Happy birthday to you. Happy birthday to you. Happy birthday, dear. Happy birthday to you.
0: I could write a book on the apartments I looked at in Windsor. My God.
2: Oh.
1: You had critters too. That was the critters.
0: And the one I actually ended up getting was not a great apartment either, and there was cockroaches.
1: It's gross to talk about, to hear you talk about it.
0: When the cockroaches disappeared, there was mice. That was why the cockroaches disappeared.
2: So,
0: I've paid my dues. All right, birthdays for the final day of September.
1: Yes, September 30th, it is National Podcast Day.
0: Yay! Oh, hey, we have a podcast, Take Two.
1: Yes, every new episode comes out every Thursday.
0: Yeah, all sorts of good stuff we have on there. So hopefully you can subscribe to that wherever you get your podcast. We'd love for you to join our little community that we have, Take Two with the Rock 95 Morning Crew.
1: It is also National Extra Virgin Olive Oil Day.
0: EVOO.
1: Oh, you guys.
2: Yeah.
0: Get the lingo down.
1: I'm sorry. Yeah. Do you guys have just regular olive oil, or is it always?
0: No, I go extra virgin.
2: I usually do virgin or extra virgin. One time my mom was like, do you use virgin olive oil? I'm like, I use extra virgin sometimes. She's like, oh, that stuff smells. I'm like, does it?
0: Shouldn't it be the other way? It hasn't been touched.
2: I don't exactly. Fresh as the new fallen snow.
1: All right, let's get into birthdays. We've got Tony Hale from Arrested Development turning 56 years old. And for your celebrity clip, listen very closely. I'm sure you'll have a name pop into your mind, but just listen more, okay?
5: Holy smokes, it's morning. Are you nuts? He's omnipresent. Hey, guys, wake up. It's Christmas.
2: That's Kieran Culkin.
0: Kieran Culkin.
1: That's right.
0: What movie is that? Was that Home Alone?
1: Yeah.
0: Oh, okay, that's right.
2: Number two, Lost in New York. Oh,
0: right.
2: Yeah, that's
1: Did
2: right.
1: you think it was Macaulay?
0: Culkin? I didn't know what it was.
1: Okay.
0: Not much of a Christmas movie.
1: 44, I think that's the point.
0: All right, let's get a look at the roads. Traffic first.
2: We got a bit of volume on the South 400 between Highway 9 and Lloydtown. Then it slows down again between King and Rutherford, and a few more delays between Finch and the 401. As you head down the 404, we got some slowdowns there between Davis and St. John's Side Road and between Stouffville Road and 16th Avenue. We do have reports of a crash over in Agila Tosseranio on County Road 13 between the 5th Side Road of Tosseranio and Decker Street. So watch out for crews there. 92 to Wasaga and 26 to Stainer. So far, no major issues. But if you spot a problem on the roads, let us know. Text us 705-721-ROCK. I'm MJ. More traffic in minutes on Rock 95.
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0: The following story talks about the residential school system in Canada, and some listeners may find the subject matter difficult to hear. Listener discretion is advised.
1: For Chief Dr. Robert Joseph, reconciliation is rooted in our shared humanity. A residential school survivor himself, Chief Joseph shares how his own journey has shaped his understanding of reconciliation and why moving forward means turning what we have learned into action.
2: What is the most immediate, meaningful action is for individuals and families and institutions and other organizations to really study and learn our past, to engage in the idea and to reach an understanding that it was wrong, that it was harmful, but that it can be challenged and changed. Everybody on this panel today, all those listening, have the opportunity to move forward with the rest of us Canadians who are interested in humanity and collectiveness, and everybody belongs and everybody has value. All of us, those listening, have an opportunity to begin by just simply deepening your understanding. Read all the books, meet the people, do whatever you have to get a good grasp of where we are as a society of human beings.
1: That was Chief Dr. Robert Joseph. His words are a reminder that reconciliation is not a destination, but an ongoing commitment to truth, healing, relationship, and action. 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

0: All right, a news update coming up in just a moment as we head to the roads with traffic first. And here's MJ.
1: The southbound side of the 400 moving a bit slowly between Highway 9 and Lloydtown. Then it's going to slow again from King to Rutherford. While the 404, we do have some light volume there from Davis to St. John's Side Road and once more from Stouffville Road to 16th Avenue. 90 to Angus, 27 to Elmvale. That's looking good. In Agilitas-Aranio, we've got reports of a crash on County Road 13 between the 5th Side Road and Decker Street. So do keep an eye out for emergency crews through there. I'm MJ. More traffic in minutes on Rock 95.
0: In the Barrie 360 newsroom, here's a Rock 95 news update. It's brought to you by Paul Sather Motors, 550 Bayfield Street, Barrie, with Dan Blakely.
2: Good morning. Here's what Barrie's talking about. RVH giving worried parents a new way to stay close to their newborns. It's become the first hospital in Canada to introduce the Angel Eye camera system, which lets families live stream babies in the neonatal intensive care unit from anywhere using a phone, tablet, or computer. Hospital officials say the technology helps reduce stress and anxiety when parents can't be at the bedside. The unit cares for nearly 400 newborns each year. A summer surge has Georgian Bay General Hospital in Midland bracing for a busy fall. Hospital officials say they spent much of the summer operating well beyond capacity, with acute care occupancy averaging 135% and hitting 157% on Labor Day. More patients arriving with complex medical needs, putting added strain on staff and resources. The hospital urging residents to stay up to date on vaccinations and take precautions as flu season begins. Everyone invited to reflect and remember as National Day for Truth and Reconciliation events take place today. A sacred fire ceremony is underway at the Spirit Catcher downtown, honoring survivors and all those impacted by the residential school system. A memorial walk gets underway at 11 this morning following the waterfront to Centennial Beach and back. Organizers encouraging people to wear orange and take part in the Day of Learning, Healing, and Reconciliation. If you spot smoke in Clearview today, don't panic. It's planned. Simcoe County carrying out a controlled burn on about 5 hectares of the Nottawasaga Tract near County Road 124. It's to clear debris left behind by the 2025 ice storm and reduce future fire risk. The burn could create a visible column of smoke, but no road closures are expected. Check your tickets. OLG says a $100,000 winning Lotto Max ticket from last night's draw was bought somewhere in Simcoe County. Shout out to the Simcoe County Home Builders Association, named Local Association of the Year by the Ontario Home Builders Association for its energy and commitment. See it, shoot it, share your news to the Barrie 360 text line, 705-797-1111. Leafs looked good out of the gate. William Nylander scoring before the game was a minute old. Took the Canadians a while to get in gear, but they did, scoring 3 in a row. Nylander getting another for the Buds late in the game, but that's all she wrote. 3-2 the final. Leafs try again tonight against the Islanders. Oilers got by the Canucks 6-5. Wild night in a couple of baseball's wild card games. Yankees taking the Red Sox 9-0. Padres blanking the Cubs 8-0. White Sox beat the Astros 6-3. And the Braves got by the Phillies 5-3. Game 2 in all of the series today. Rain is on the way. The forecast in 30.
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2: Expecting some sun this morning. Clouds right up this afternoon with a chance of showers late in the day. High 21. Chance of showers into the night. Low 16. Showers high of 19 tomorrow. It's 11 in Barrie. For updates all day long, follow us on Blue Sky and X at Barrie 360 and online at Barrie360.com.
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0: Berry's Rock Station, Rock 95. Mama, I'm coming home. Ozzy Osbourne and the Rock 95 Morning Crew. Good morning. It's Craig, Brian, and MJ. 21 degrees. Maybe a shower this afternoon. Maybe tonight. 16 with a 70% chance of showers. It's 11 right now in Berry. All right. Birthday bash is nearly upon us. We've got a little over a month away before we celebrate. We want to let you know about a very cool event that's going on next week as well as we fast approach Thanksgiving. We got our annual Rock 95 turkey drop that has been confirmed in support of the Berry Food Bank. This is a chance for you to help donate. It's on Thursday, October 8th, Zaire's at the on Bayfield Street. And we'll be broadcasting live for 12 solid hours. So from 7 a.m.
1: Hours.
0: Yeah, you're going to start things off, Brian, 7 a.m. We'll go right through till 7. Your job is to help us out with turkeys. And every time you donate a turkey, you get a ballot for one of five pairs of Birthday Bash passes that will be given away the next day.
1: Yeah, so that's a big one. We got five pairs, eh? Yeah, a lot of birds. And we fill that. They bring the big food truck from the Berry Food Bank, and then we kind of fill that thing, right?
0: Yeah, it does wonders for everybody's spirit when we see all the turkeys load up in the freezer right there.
2: Love seeing all those birds.
0: Yeah, it's a great event, so it's a good opportunity to get into the Birthday Bash as well. So keep that in mind. So that happens on Thursday at Zaire's on Bayfield Street beginning at 7 a.m. Let's get somebody into the party right now. Rock 95, who's this?
3: This is Bob.
0: Bob, you're going to the Birthday Bash.
1: Bob's excited. He did it.
0: How's everybody's ears? Because my left one doesn't work right now.
3: You'll hear lots of that at the time.
0: Okay. Well, we've been warned, everyone.
1: Everybody likes a screamer.
0: Everybody likes
1: a screamer. There's always a screamer.

0: Bob, that was the best reaction of the year. I'll give you that. You are on your way to the biggest party of the year. We'll see you at the birthday bash.
1: That's spoken. Thank you so much.
0: All right. Bob's in. You could be next. Be listening all day long for the cue to call. Let's get a look at the roads with traffic first, see what's going on there. It's brought to you by Herbert's Boots. Way more than just boots. Discover online.
2: Between Coldwater to Barrie, the 400 continues to look good, but it is going to slow down a bit between King and Rutherford, with a few more delays between Finch and the 401 traveling into Toronto. The 404 southbound, we got some off and on delays between Davis and St. John's Side Road and between Stouffville Road and 16th Avenue, while 90 to Angus is looking good. And on 26 to Stainer, so far, no major holdups. 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I'm MJ. More traffic in minutes on Rock 95.
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0: Okay, what do we got for the 30-Second Song Challenge today?
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1: Got Tony here to attempt the 30-Second Song Challenge. I got three songs, Tony, that you got to get the title of. Just the title of the tune is needed. Don't worry about who sings the songs. If you get stuck, yell pass. And if there's time on the clock, we'll get back to it. And MJ's going to put up 30 seconds once I begin the first song. You ready, buddy?
2: Yep.
1: All right, here we go with song one.
3: Oh, mama.
2: Down by the river?
1: No.
2: Pass.
1: Okay.
4: Okay, 25 seconds.
1: Let's go to song number two.
5: Take these plastic people, I'll read their lips.
2: Oh, man. Pass.
1: Okay.
4: 19 seconds.
1: All right, song three.
2: Pass.
4: 8 seconds.
6: How could you do this to him, Craig?
1: Well, I know
2: it's Steve Miller.
1: It is Steve Miller. Okay, think about this first one, though, because it could be just sitting there right in front of your face. Here's song one again.
3: Oh, mama.
2: Oh, mama?
1: Mama.
6: Okay. Good start, Tony. Here we go.
1: None of that how could you do this to him, Craig, stuff.
4: All right. Okay, we got 6 seconds.
1: 6 seconds. Here we go with song two.
2: I don't know that one.
1: He did pass. All right.
4: Did pass. You got a second.
1: Making your thumb.
4: But I could be generous and give you two.
1: All right. Song three.
2: Go on, take the money, run.
1: Yeah. He did get that one.
6: Okay.
4: Did he?
6: I would give it to him. Yeah.
1: Sure. I'll give that one. Two out of three ain't bad. Congratulations on that. But you didn't finish. But nonetheless, a fine job on the 30-second song challenge.
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0: News update coming up in just a moment. Let's get a look at the roads with traffic first. Here's MJ.
1: Looks good on the 400 southbound until you approach King Road. From there, it's off and on down to Rutherford, then slows once more between Finch and the 401. As you head down the 404 southbound, we have some delays between Davis and St. John's Side Road and between Stouffville Road and 16th Avenue. On 90 to Angus, so far that's looking good. And 26 to Stainer, 92 on your way to Wasaga, not hearing of any problems. 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I'm MJ. More traffic in minutes on Rock 95.
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2: Good morning. Here's what Barry's talking about. It is Truth and Reconciliation Day in recognition of the children, families, and communities impacted by the residential school system across Canada. A sacred fire ceremony is underway at the Spirit Catcher. It goes until 6 tonight. A memorial walk begins at 11 following the waterfront to Centennial Beach and back. Participants encouraged to wear orange. That controlled burn we told you last week the county would be conducting soon in Clearview Township, happening today in the Nottawasaga Tract along County Road 124. It's to remove excess debris and support the restoration of that section of the forest after damage done by the 2025 ice storm. RVH has become the first hospital in Canada to roll out the Angel Eye camera system in its neonatal intensive care unit. The technology allows parents and loved ones to check in on newborns in the unit around the clock using a phone, tablet, or computer. Hospital officials say the system helps families stay connected when they can't be at the bedside, reducing stress and supporting parent-child bonding. RVH cares for nearly 400 newborns in the unit every year. Georgian Bay General Hospital didn't get much of a summer break, says patient needs became more complex between June and Labor Day, with hospital admissions from the ER jumping 24%. Mental health-related visits were up 16%. Hospital officials say the pressure is leading to longer waits and patients being treated in temporary care spaces. With less than 3 weeks to go until a provincial vote on separation, federal conservative leader Pierre Poilievre tried Tuesday to convince Albertans to vote to stay in Canada, part of his effort to convince conservative voters that Alberta is stronger within a united Canada, noting it's the Liberal government separatists are unhappy with, not the country itself. If it's news to you, could be news to us too. Text your tips to Barry 360 at 705-797-1111. Leafs lost their season opener 3-2 to the Canadians. William Nylander scoring both the Buds' goals. They host the Islanders tonight. Oilers edge the Canucks 6-5. Couple of blowouts in baseball's wild card games. Yankees blanking the Red Sox 9-0. Padres shutting out the Cubs 8-0. The White Sox dubbed the Astros 6-3, and the Braves got by the Phillies 5-3. Game 2 in all of those series today. Got some rain on the way. The forecast and 30.
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2: Mix of sun and clouds to start. Clouding over this afternoon with a chance of late day showers, high 21. Chance of showers through the night, low to 16. Showers and 19 tomorrow. 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
4: One is a brilliant female morning show host. And that's all it says here. Maybe there's more on the back of the page. Okay, then.
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0: Barry's Rock Station, Rock 95, Metallica. There's Turn the Page, 8:39 in the Rock 95 Morning Crew. Good morning. It's Craig, Brian, and MJ. We're going to have Craigslist coming up, but we'll have it at a little bit of a different time today. Of course, this is a day to listen, so we're recognizing National Truth and Reconciliation Day. We got another story coming up with William Prince, who's a Juno Award winner. We've got that all throughout the day today. So we will have Craigslist, but it will be coming up in the 9 o'clock hour. But we do have your Daily Dirt on the way. And what's coming up with that?
1: Westeros is ready to conquer the big screen. And if you're ever in Washington, here's a chance to stay at a rock and roll history.
0: All right. 21 degrees. Chance of a shower today. It's currently 11 in Barrie and traffic first. MJ.
1: It's going to slow down a touch on the 400 southbound as you're approaching King Road. Off and on from that point to Rutherford. It does eventually ease up but slows again between Finch and the 401. Meanwhile, Highway 11, no problems there from Barrie up to Orillia to Gravenhurst. It's looking good on 92 on the way to Saga and 26 to Stainer. That's in good shape for you too. I'm MJ. For traffic updates all day long, follow us on X at Barrie 360.
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1: Coming soon to a concert venue near you, it is Pink Floyd's Legacy Tour. This is created by Roger Waters himself. The 2027 tour is said to celebrate the defining music and visual work of Pink Floyd's golden era. The show is created under Waters' direction, but he is not going to be performing on this tour. Instead, it's his son, Harry, who will be leading the band. Harry is a longtime touring musician, pianist, and composer. They're going to be performing selections from Dark Side of the Moon, Wish You Were Here, Animals, and The Wall. And they have chosen a singer for Roger's vocals, so it won't be Harry. It'll be someone else. The tour starts in February, and it will be coming close to us. Casinorama in Orillia in April.
0: Yeah, it'll be a good show.
1: Yeah.
0: It just, it kind of leads to speculation that if there was ever a Pink Floyd reunion proposed, Roger Waters would probably be the one that's all in, and David Gilmour is the one that's like, no thanks.
15: No thanks.
0: Because even when he does solo shows, David Gilmour, he does like three Pink Floyd songs,
1: and
0: whereas Roger
1: it.
0: Waters does a lot.
1: Very good.
0: So somebody wants to cut ties, and somebody's all in.
1: And they're like, let's get back together. Absolutely not. Yeah. All right, if you're ever in Olympia, Washington, why not stay at a piece of rock and roll history known as Kurt Cobain's old apartment? It's a small house, part of a triplex that's listed on Airbnb, and so you can stay there. It's mostly left in its original state, no major changes, but it is filled with Nirvana memorabilia. Now, Kurt Cobain lived there with his girlfriend from 89 to 91. It said he wrote about 75% of his total lifetime output of songs there, right? So Bleach and Nevermind. The title Smells Like Teen Spirit was actually written on the wall of a friend of his after a night of drinking. She wrote down Kurt Cobain Smells Like Teen Spirit, i.e. the deodorant. And there we go. Kind of like stuck with them a little bit. Oh, and Dave Grohl there lived for a short time as well.
16: Really weird. I looked up where it is. It's kind of in the middle of nowhere.
1: Oh, yeah, it is.
16: Like, you're an hour from Seattle. You're farther from Portland.
1: It's smack dab in the middle of two major places. So Olympia, I think, is like a small little college town. So there's really not much happening there.
0: I also get the sense that anywhere he lived was pretty depressing.
1: Yeah,
16: gotta feel
0: you know what
16: like
0: I mean.
16: Like,
0: and
16: he said we didn't do any updates. Yeah. Great.
0: Like, yeah. He wasn't a million laughs.
1: No.
0: Let's just throw that out
1: there. I'm sort of a tarnished image of him, but like when he lived there with his girlfriend, she paid the bills and he was just a starving rock and roll artist.
0: Yeah.
1: And then she was just like, well, you're not paying bills. I'm out of here. And then she left and he got evicted. So, you know, we
16: imagine it smells like smoke.
1: Oh, yeah.
0: And smoke and teen spirit.
1: Yeah. Okay, so there have been countless episodes in the Game of Thrones franchise that felt like a movie. And now that will be officially happening with a Game of Thrones story ready to hit the big screen. Warner Brothers announcing that Game of Thrones Aegon's Conquest is set for a theatrical release on June 1st of 2029. So the flagship series, the original Game of Thrones, ended in 2019, but we have had a couple of television spin-offs. This Aegon's Conquest is the first to be a film. So it's a different story, but in the Game of Thrones universe, I'm thinking it's like a prequel.
16: Beat it to death. That's what they do.
1: Same happened with Star Wars. I mean, come on.
0: Star Wars is a franchise that started as a movie, right? So, like, these ones that are a show that go to a movie, they don't do really, really well. Some of them do okay. I guess Downton Abbey is one of the ones, I guess, that was successful. But the Sopranos one was kind of a bust.
1: Bit of a bust.
16: Yeah. I don't know. Star Wars missed on a couple of these.
0: Yeah.
16: You know,
0: 100%.
16: Well, right?
0: So. But you already have your audience, and it's segregated, right? You're definitely not branching out to everybody.
1: Yeah.
0: Like, I'm not watching this.
1: Yeah. Like, someone who's never seen Game of Thrones isn't going to be like, what's in the theater? Aegon.
16: Just got to catch up on seven seasons before you go.
1: Hi, Benji. That's your Daily Dirt on Rock 95.
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0: The subject matter in the following story may be difficult for some of our audience. Listener discretion is advised.
1: Connie Walker is a Cree investigative journalist and a member of the Okanis First Nation. Through her award-winning podcast, Stolen, Surviving St. Michael's, Connie explored her own father's experience at residential school and the impact his story had on her family.
2: My brother shared this story on Facebook where it was the first time I learned that my father had been abused when he was a boy at residential school. And I happened to be an investigative journalist who had the support and resources at the time to do an investigation into this residential school to try to find the priest who abused my dad. And we were able to, you know, with this incredible team that I had working on the podcast, uncovered so much information about the scale of abuse. In the end, we were able to, you know, find over 200 allegations of sexual abuse against 16 priests, 13 nuns, and 15 staff members at this one school. Like, that is just a staggering level of horrific abuse. And when I thought about it after, I was like, this was so random that it just happened to be St. Michael's, and it just happened to be because I had the resources at the time, and I work as a journalist. But it's so unfair that not everybody has access to this information. It's so unfair that, because I heard from so many other survivors, intergenerational survivors, who said, this felt like you were talking about me and my dad, or me and my mom, or me and my grandparent. We all have these stories. We all are connected to Indian residential schools as Indigenous people in Canada. Actually, I remember I was in Ottawa at the final TRC event in 2015. And I remember late Justice Marie Sinclair telling, you know, this room that was packed full of survivors and intergenerational survivors and government officials and media, he said, there's not a single Indigenous person in Canada who has not been touched by the legacy of residential school. And, you know, I knew at the time in 2015 that the TRC had just spent 6 years hearing from survivors, and that was the truth. And I believed him when he said it. But it wasn't until years later when I finally did the investigation and understood my father's experience, understood my uncle's experience at St. Michael's, that I could see how my own life had been shaped by their experiences and how my own life is continuing to be impacted by what happened in that school that I never went to.
1: That was Pulitzer Prize winning journalist Connie Walker, whose work has brought Indigenous stories and experiences to audiences throughout Canada and beyond. This is a day to listen.
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0: Barry's Rock Station, Rock 95, and Noah Kahan, The Great Divide, 918 with the Rock 95 Morning Crew. Good morning. It's Craig, Brian, and MJ.
1: Craig's List.
0: And every weekday, we do Craig's List at about 8:50. We've delayed it a little bit today, so I got a bunch of stories here that people are talking about. One of them is McDonald's. McDonald's is, you remember that they served all day breakfast for a little bit and it just kind of faded away.
2: Yeah, I liked all day breakfast.
0: Yeah. I mean, it's still in some spots, but mostly around the world, it's not happening. Well, they may be testing it out again and see if it catches this time. So in Australia, I got testing it out again and see if it catches this time. So in Australia, I guess they're going to be introducing a few new menu items and doing the all-day breakfast thing. So we'll see if it works this time around. I guess it was killed because some of the kitchens weren't equipped in the smaller McDonald's stores, I heard. Uh-huh. And then COVID was another issue that
2: COVID.
0: They had. Yeah.
2: COVID took out all-day breakfast at McDonald's.
3: How dare. That was a tough one.
2: It's like saying that, you know, COVID took out DVD players.
0: What are we typewriters.
3: You
2: No, nuts.
0: NASCAR is doing something cool to help curb the swearing they have on their broadcast. It's a very foul-mouthed sport.
2: Yeah.
0: They have a swear jar.
2: Love it.
0: So every time somebody utters a curse word on TV, $5 goes into the jar. Mm. And people can win the jar money by predicting the swear count and what the top swear word would be. And so far, they got like $4,000.
2: And this is all on the broadcast, which means they're paying fines.
0: Yeah,
2: if
0: they're
2: the F-word airs.
0: Yeah. Yeah, exactly.
2: Yeah.
0: But, you know, it's kind of
3: cool. Costing them a lot of money to put it in the swear jar and then to also pay the
2: fine. Yeah, and they're kind of encouraging it because some of the drivers are getting interviewed and they're just dropping the F-bomb. And they don't care. And they know about it.
3: Meanwhile, they wink at the winner. They're like, you're welcome. Yeah.
0: And so far, the count is not surprising. The number one word is the F-bomb.
3: Yeah.
0: Right?
3: Yeah.
0: So, followed by the S-word. And then H-E double hockey sticks takes number three.
3: That's a tough one.
2: Use it in a sentence, please. No.
3: What the H-E double hockey sticks?
0: All right. And we're taking part in a day to listen around here. This is why Craigslist was delayed a little bit, because at the bottom of every hour, we're recognizing National Truth and Reconciliation Day. Powerful stories, conversations from Indigenous voices, hosted by Juno Award winner William Prince. We'll have another one coming up later on this hour. There is locally a sacred fire and sunrise ceremony that's on the go right now. It's been happening since 6, and it will go until 6. That's under the Spirit Catcher. And they'll also be doing a walk coming up in just a little over an hour and a half. So 11 a.m., and that'll be happening at the Spirit Catcher as well. It's a memorial walk. We encourage you to get on board with this and maybe wear some orange. It's going from Centennial Beach, and we'll return to the Spirit Catcher when the walk is all done. You can check out more details at Barry360.com.
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0: Barry's Rock Station, Rock 95, Finger 11, and Paralyzer 934. So Brian put something up on Facebook that has been capturing my attention throughout the entire morning, and it's this montage of cartoon images, and you have to spot the 10 Zeppelin songs
1: in the
0: cartoon images.
1: How long have you stared at it?
0: I stared at it for quite a bit. I was quite silent all morning because that's what I was working on.
1: You didn't even want to bring it up. Until coincidentally.
2: I thought you were like really working on work.
0: No. This was me doing
1: my
0: thing.
1: When staring at his phone, I find when people are staring at their phone, it's never work.
0: It's not work.
1: Yes, no.
0: Yeah. Well, it was work. I mean, we passed it along to the listener. It's kind of work.
2: Sure. I mean,
0: it's so you can relax on your day and not do your work.
1: So you're trying to find 10 Led Zeppelin songs within the image.
0: Yeah.
1: That type of work.
0: Time of work, yeah. But I'm a sucker for like almost like a Where's Waldo, but like if we're at the dinner, not so much anymore because my kids don't get the placemats, but you know the little placemats you get with the cartoon image and you got to find like 5 or 6 things.
2: Yeah.
0: And Dad takes over.
2: Yeah. That's your thing.
0: That's my thing, right? I like the search a thing. I mean, I do have Where's Waldo books, but I find Waldo to be played.
1: Okay, so this one here, Led Zeppelin, find 10 songs.
0: Yeah.
1: How many have you found? You stared at them all morning.
0: I found 9. I couldn't get that. I knew where one was. I just couldn't figure out what it meant.
1: Describe it right now.
0: It's a bunch of hearts, and it's in a bag, or a big box.
2: It's like in a little wagon.
0: Yeah.
2: Yeah.
0: And it turns out I'll give it away, a spoiler. It's a whole lot of love, but didn't register.
1: You couldn't get it.
0: No.
1: You tried.
0: But check it out on our Facebook page, see if you can get the other 9. 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Bigger chance of a shower for later on tonight, it's 15 in Barrie.
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0: Some listeners may find the subject of the following story difficult to hear. Listener discretion is advised.
1: Ayu Peter is an Inuk lawyer and advocate who has spent decades working to protect Inuit rights, culture, and self-determination. From defending traditional harvesting practices to advocating for Inuit language and cultural rights, her work challenges Canadians to rethink what reconciliation means. Ayu shares why respecting Indigenous rights and knowledge is essential to reconciliation.
2: Our way of being is quite different from this system that is imposed on us. I've been to many Indigenous cultures in the world, and I find that Inuit have thrived and survived in the most harsh environment. We cannot grow anything up here. There are no trees to cut down to burn to heat our homes in a minus 60 degree weather. We cannot go grow fruits and vegetables like the Europeans want us to do, aside from killing seals. They just want us to grow fruits and vegetables. Like, we can't grow anything up here. Plus, we don't have sheep farms like they do in Greenland. We don't have reindeer like they have and the Sami have in Finland, Sweden, and Norway. So our reality is we live on ice. We live in an area of the world where it is really cold. So our ancestors rendered oil from seal, fish, whale, and caribou. That's how they were able to light their stone lamps and melt water, have light, and be able to dress themselves. Today, we still maintain and use the stone lamp for special gatherings and for special occasions. And it's so important to maintain that knowledge. Our children and future children need to know how to stay warm, how our ancestors were able to survive in this environment by the practices that we have.
1: That was Ayu Peter, an Inuk lawyer, advocate, and educator, and a member of the Order of Canada. And I'm William Prince, and this is A Day to Listen.
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Y95 with the Goo Goo Dolls and Iris. Good morning. We're in the middle of a 30-minute set. Blue Stones on the way. And the Beatles come together on this Truth and Reconciliation Day with Rock 95.

0: Ride 95, Cage the Elephant, and Beaches in Tennessee, which sounds like a pretty big proposition, doesn't it? 10:22, it's Tim Weston here with a day to listen, recognizing National Day for Truth and Reconciliation today. Coming up, another powerful story and conversation from Indigenous Voices, hosted by Juno Award winner William Prince. That'll happen before 11 o'clock. We've got Rock 95 Birthday Bash passes on the way this morning, too. 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

is Led Zeppelin, The Ocean. Highway 89 just west of Rosemont is closed between 7th Line and 5th Line East, and Airport Road's closed between the 30th Side Road and 5th Side Road. Collision investigation's going to go on for a while there. Ride 95 presents The Lazies live in concert. Too Tough to Die Tour hits the Queens this coming Friday night featuring The Lazies. 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

0: Yeah, the Lazies this Friday night at the Queen's. I think McCulley is going to be speaking with them a little later on in the week. 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Some showers possible today. 30% chance of showers. 21 degrees with some sunshine here and there today. 16 in rain overnight. 19, some showers tomorrow. 15 now in Barry at Rock 95.
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0: The subject matter in the following story may be difficult for some of our audience. Listener discretion is advised.
1: Allie Bear is a lawyer who works to advance Indigenous laws and governance. She believes reconciliation has to be more than a word. It has to be reflected in meaningful changes to the systems and policies that affect Indigenous peoples.
2: When it comes to the word reconciliation, it gets thrown around so much nowadays that it doesn't really hold much meaning when we don't see these calls to action being implemented. Some of the calls to action we're checking off kind of one at a time, but I think we're still really struggling when it comes to where we're at in society, when it comes to over-incarceration, when it comes to racial profiling, when it comes to seeing our youth succeed in the education system, you know, getting post-secondary funding. Like, there's still a lot of restrictions on First Nations people, and those need to be addressed still so that we can succeed, so that we can be a part of the society the way that we were supposed to be. And there's, you know, things that have happened, like the past system that didn't allow us to leave our reservations. And that was in play, I think, until the 1960s. The Indian Act didn't allow us to hire or become lawyers until 1951. And how many policies and laws did they enact before we even were allowed to understand our rights? Those harms have caused harms that are still affecting our communities and our people today. And those are the truths that need to be discussed and need to be rectified. So there's still a lot of remedy that has to come forward from the government and from society, and so that we can actually uplift First Nations people from this harmful past and be able to see what equality really looks like. Because right now, I feel like equality and reconciliation is almost an illusion. And how do we make sure that it's actually something that is tangible and we can see our people starting to thrive and not just survive?
1: That was Allie Bear. Her words are a reminder that reconciliation requires more than recognition. It requires action and meaningful change. I'm William Prince, and this is A Day to Listen.
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good times and memories from the summer of 2026 at Kempenfest with that band, Big Wreck. 11:19, Tim Weston with Black Keys, You Gotta Lose on Rock 95.

0: Barry's Rock Station, Rock 95 with the Black Keys. And you got to lose 30 minutes of rock there. It's Truth and Reconciliation Day. Another vignette is coming up in just a short time to celebrate the day and remember the day. 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

0: Another song that gives you reason to love Neil Young's guitar work over the years. 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

0: The following story may be difficult for some of our listeners to hear. 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
1: 10 years ago, Gord Downie released Secret Path, bringing Chani Wenjack's story to audiences throughout Canada. Jared is Chani's great-nephew. He reflects on learning more about his great-uncle, seeing others connect with his story, and what Secret Path has meant to his family's healing.
2: Until this whole project came about, the Secret Path, I'd only heard stories that, you know, my grandmother's brother was in residential school and he passed away. And, you know, I remember being there with my family in Ottawa, and that was the first time I'd heard the music or seen the video or really heard the story. But I remember sitting there and looking over at my grandparents, my grandmother and her sisters, and I remember feeling this deep sense of, okay, they can see now what happened. Even though that wasn't him, that was a representation, they could finally see what happened to their brother, and they could finally have a sense of grieving. Because if you have an injury and you can't see it, well, how can you heal from it? And I think it was Thompson Highway that said, you know, before the healing can take place, the poison must be exposed, so that hurt, they could finally see it and they could finally grieve. And it really felt like a time where they could finally say goodbye, you know, because growing up not knowing what happened to your brother would be such a traumatic thing, such a hard thing to heal from. So I remember feeling that they could say goodbye and they could have some closure, you know, just by seeing their brother on the screen. And you know, I was walking away from that concert later with my family, and I kept thinking, like, this is such a hard topic to talk about and teach people, because, you know, you go into the more gruesome details and you don't really want to speak about that to younger children. But this project, this story, and the way it was told, it was able to reach people of all ages. Children were able to connect with it. My sister at the time, she was younger. She was like 9 years old, and she was able to understand what happened and the emotions. I was able to understand. I was like 17 or 18, and my parents, my grandparents, they were all able to connect. I think, yeah, it was a very deeply impactful time and a deeply impactful way to tell the story, to bring awareness to what happened.
1: That was Jared, the great nephew of Chani Wenjack. For his family, Secret Path gave them an opportunity to share Chani's story with others, and in doing so, find their own path toward healing. To hear the full conversation with Jared, visit adaytolisten.ca.
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0: Rock 95, Steve Rose, Copperhead Road. More Rock 95 birthday bash passes ahead. And we'll remember a titan in the world of rock coming up. First, it's the Rock 95 News Update brought to you by Iron Skillet and Barry, Collingwood and Wasaga Beach, ironskillet.ca. From the Barry 360 Newsroom, Ian McLennan is here.
1: Good afternoon. Here's what Barry's talking about. A traffic note for anyone traveling in the Alliston area or just west of there. OPP have closed Highway 89 between 7th Line and 5th Line East and Airport Road between 30 Side Road and 5 Side Road. That's for a collision investigation. Israeli Prime Minister Benjamin Netanyahu claims a pilot stabbed another pilot that apparently tried to crash a plane carrying dozens of Israelis. The Fly Dubai flight traveling from the United Arab Emirates to Israel landed safely in Saudi Arabia after issuing an emergency alert and plunging about 17,000 feet in a minute. Netanyahu said as the plane began to dive, a passenger and crew member broke into the cockpit and other crew members took over flying the plane. He said Saudi Arabia had arrested one of the pilots. OPP have arrested a suspect following a search warrant executed last Friday at an Albert Street address near Barry Road in Orillia following a drug trafficking investigation that began during the summer. During the raid, police say they seized suspected cocaine, crack, meth, and other drugs, as well as $10,000, a 29-gram gold bar, and prohibited weapons. A 37-year-old from Orillia has been charged. Where there's smoke, there's fire. The County of Simcoe conducting a controlled burn today in a section of the Nottawasaga Forest Tract in Clearview Township. It's to restore areas damaged by last year's ice storm. The burn will take place on about 5 hectares of county forest in the area of County Road 124. A supercharged El Nino may delay Ontario's stunning fall colors, but won't cancel it out. Experts say the warmer the normal weather may delay the cooler nights that trigger leaves to turn red, orange, and yellow. They say a strong El Nino is expected to bring a warmer than normal fall to the province and possibly prolong the season's color progression. Your tip could be today's top story. Text Barry 360 at 705-797-1111. Toronto Maple Leafs back at it tonight. They're home to the New York Islanders. Baseball playoffs, Atlanta, Chicago White Sox, Yankees, and San Diego. Diego can all advance to the next round with a win today. Going to see some raindrops, the forecast in 30.
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1: Some very light scattered showers in parts of the region right now. A more steadier rain late this afternoon, high 21. Showers tonight, low 16, and showers tomorrow and 19. 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
0: Well, there's one band in particular that's out on tour that seems to continually have issues. That's coming up. First, remember the life of Mark Bolan. His birthday would have been today. And not only was he an influential artist of many genres, after seeing Bolan wearing a certain design outfit, Freddie Mercury enlisted that same designer to design costumes for the Queen Tour in 1974. Also an early guitar idol of Johnny Marr, who later found fame as the guitarist of the influential indie rock band, The Smiths. Mark Bolan, remember today, T-Rex, Legendary Lunch on Rock 95.

Lunatic Fringe, Tom Cochran and Red Ryder on the Legendary Lunch on Rock 95. It's Tim Weston here. It looks like AC/DC has been affected by the weather more than any other band recently on tour in North America. The Rogers Stadium show September the 16th was canceled because the Rogers Stadium was damaged with a recent severe weather event that happened here just north of Toronto. Foo Fighters will join AC/DC for a rescheduled performance in the New York area. The concert is October 2nd, MetLife Arena. The show originally planned September 25th, but a nor'easter storm caused widespread event cancellations across the East Coast. And the Foos are going to help them celebrate. At least they're back on the road for that one. No makeup date for Toronto still, sadly, for the rest of us. Hell's Bells unleashing AC/DC on the Legendary Lunch on Rock 95.

0: Right, 95. The band, Life is a Carnival, sure is. Legendary lunch. Tim Weston here. Right, 95 birthday bash passes on the way today with a cute call. Listening to that. Why? Songs that pose questions. And a young man and a young woman's fancy, I suppose, could ask this question coming up next on Records and Rock Stars on the Lunch.
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14: This is Records and Rock Stars with Jeff Woods. Why is the question this time? And I look at songs that pose questions, like the very first song we got to hear featuring David Lee Roth's replacement in Van Halen, as Sammy Hagar asked, "Why can't this be love?" That was 1986. Invert that number, it's 68 now, when Paul McCartney was ripping 12-bar blues in a song that he wrote after seeing a couple of monkeys making out in the streets of Rishikesh, India, about which he later said a male monkey had just hopped on the back of a female, and within 2, maybe 3 seconds, hopped off and looked around as if to say, "It wasn't me." That inspired Paul's Beatles song, "Why Don't We Do It in the Road?"
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0: Right 95. PTO, you ain't seen nothing yet. The legendary launch. And why can't this be love? Van Halen parted off records and rock stars theme this week, asking the questions. 12:34, another vignette remembering and the Truth and Reconciliation Day today. And please stay and listen to that coming up in a few minutes' time. Rock 95 Birthday Bash passes are on the way, too, before 3 o'clock. More pairs coming your way from the Rock 95 Weather Center. 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Chance of showers, 21 degrees today, 16 overnight again, some rain. Rain tomorrow and 19. Looks like we're going to have a little bit of that on Friday, too. 19 now in Barrie at Rock 95.
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1: Salia Joseph is from the Squamish and Tsnamnama First Nations and is the executive director of the Sneetchum Foundation. She reflects on the lasting impact of colonialism on Indigenous languages, the resilience of the people who kept them alive, and why she believes language is so closely connected to the future.
2: So much of the conversation of like residential schools and reconciliation has been a narrative that freezes and isolates colonialism as kind of a past event instead of a structure, as something that happened versus something that is happening. And so I think when we link language loss, language revitalization specifically to the residential school system and specifically to colonialism, it shows you just how high the stakes are and how important it is. And it also shows you that if language was something that was targeted by the state, and the church, because we weren't allowed to speak it, we were punished if we were, we weren't allowed to pass it down, it means that there was a recognition of how powerful and how important our languages are to us, and how they're medicine and they're a lifeblood of who we are as a people, and it's directly correlated to our strength. So, and then you also know that people were persecuted for speaking their language, and they still did. They still passed down what they could for us, and they put their lives on the line for it. So we see how high the stakes are, how important our ancestors thought language was, that they would fight to keep it for us. And so because of all that labor, because of what they did for us, we know that it's important. And if we can continue to breathe life into it, then we know that that's what ultimately breathes life back into our nations, into our sovereignty, into our kinship, into our relationship with the land and our plant medicines and our kin. You know, it's language to me is at the core of it all. Like the gasoline that keeps us running. It's our fuel.
1: That was Salia Joseph. Despite generations of efforts to silence Indigenous languages, they survived. And today, people like Salia are working to ensure they don't simply survive, but thrive.
3: 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If you see something newsworthy or a traffic concern in Barrie, let us know. Share them with the Barrie 360 text line at 705-797-1111.
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8: Once upon a time, there were two neighbors. They'd lived beside each other forever. They traded things, helped each other out, shared the occasional beer. They were good neighbors. Then, one day, one neighbor woke up grumpy and announced,
9: "From now on, every deal is gonna cost you bigly."
8: The other neighbor paused. "Really?"
9: "Yep."
8: "Huh." So he went home, opened the fridge, and cracked a local beer and thought, "Maybe I've been doing a little too much shopping next door." So he started checking the labels. And do you know what? It turns out we make some pretty great stuff ourselves. Better yet, the money he spent helped keep his friends working, local businesses open, and his own community strong. No shouting, no arguing. Just a polite Canadian. "Thanks anyway. I think I'll buy mine over here."
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0: Recognizing National Day for Truth and Reconciliation. Another very important vignette is on the way just before 2 o'clock today. David Bowie's Changes on Rock 95.
1: Still don't know what I was waiting for. And my time was running wild. A million dead-end streets. And every time I thought I got it made, it seemed the taste was not.

0: David Bowie and Changes, Barry's Rock Station, Rock 95. Problems reported a little bit earlier today on Highway 89, and it looks like that's still ongoing. So just west of Rosemont, it's closed between the 7th Line East and the 5th Line East. And Airport Road is still closed between 30th Side Road and 5th Side Road. That's what I've got, just south of Mulmer, okay? Collision investigation continuing there. Not a lot of fun getting through there. Or in the city of Barrie, the Dunlop ramp to Highway 400 southbound. That's closed too. And the easiest way to get into Cedar Point is come around the north side on Edge Hill.
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0: Rock 95, Blue on Black, Kenny Wayne Shepherd Band 137 from the Rock 95 Weather Center. Chance of showers today in 21 degrees, 16 overnight with, again, a chance of some more rain. 19 and some showers on the way for tomorrow. We're 19 right now. Again, Highway 89 just west of Rosemont closed between the 7th line and the 5th line east. Airport Road is closed between 30th Side Road and 5th Side Road. Collision investigation going on there. It's going to be a while.
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0: The subject matter in the following story may be difficult for some of our audience. Listener discretion is advised.
1: Clint Davis is the CEO of Cedar Leaf Capital, the first Indigenous majority-owned investment dealer in Canada. In this conversation, he reflects on what it would actually mean to achieve reconciliation.
2: I think it means for the country to take a moment to think about what it is to achieve practical, pragmatic, and real reconciliation. The one thing I do get a little bit worried about is whether or not we're at a stage where we're sort of paying some lip service to this without making some of the real tough decisions. And I think some of the tough work that's happening, you know, either in business or in child services or in governance and so on, it really is being led by Indigenous leadership. For me, I look at Truth and Reconciliation Day as a bit of a marker to see how far we've gone as a country over the past year and to hopefully maintain that path so we can work towards an equitable position for Indigenous and non-Indigenous people in this country. So when you look at the basic human needs that exist, anywhere from clean water to food security to access to adequate health care and so on, you know as well as I do that that just simply doesn't exist, or it exists at a substandard level for too many communities in this country. This is something that, as one of the richest country in the world, that is no longer something that should be tolerated. It shouldn't be something that could be excused. It's something that has to stop. And our country will only become better, stronger, more economically competitive, and frankly, culturally rich once Indigenous communities and people are experiencing a level of living standards that are comparable to other Canadians in Canada.
1: That was Clint Davis, the CEO of Cedar Leaf Capital. I'm William Prince, and this is A Day to Listen.
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is the biggest party around. It's the Rock 95 Birthday Bash, Friday, November 13th. We want to invite you listening for the cue to call. 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
1: Hi, am I caller 9?
0: Maybe. What if you are?
1: I'd be very excited. I've been trying forever.
0: Well, let's hear the excitement.
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0: You are so welcome. More opportunities coming up. 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Over $100,000 cash, trips, and prizes to be won, including an all-inclusive Caribbean vacation for two from DeWild Marine and Power Sports, a trip for two to see Rush live in Amsterdam from McNeil Construction at Five Points Mechanical, and one of five flights for two anywhere Porter Airlines flies, and much, much more. 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

0: 5:35 with Neil Young. Hey, hey, my, my. 2:33, Tim Weston here, making our way to 3 o'clock. And Macaulay will be here with the Quitting Time song of the day a little bit later on in the afternoon. More opportunities to get into the Rock 95 birthday bash are going to happen from the Rock 95 Weather Center. Chance of showers, 21 degrees today, and then 16 overnight. So it's going to remain warm overnight, but still some more showers in the forecast. 19 and cloudy and showers for tomorrow. We'll add a little sunshine, but we'll have some showers and sun on Friday and 18 degrees. Right now, we're 20 in Barrie at Rock 95.
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0: The subject matter in the following story may be difficult for some of our audience. Listener discretion is advised.
1: Negan Sinclair is a writer, educator, and advocate. In this conversation, he reflects on the idea of reconciliation through an Indigenous understanding of relationality and what it would mean to move beyond the language that we've inherited.
2: The term reconciliation doesn't come from us. It comes from the church, and it comes from Catholicism and long histories of Christianity trying to reconcile the Trinity. And so that when it's foisted upon us, I think we can use that term for a while, like we do with all English terms, but we realize eventually that our traditional terms are what define ourselves, right? What define who we are. And so I think that reconciliation is a really valuable term, but, you know, Wakotawin, which is a wonderful Anishinaabe Cree term, which means relationality. Like, how do we figure out relationality? And we do that through humor, through sharing food, through spending time together. Like, the treaties were always supposed to be mechanisms to create family. They were not supposed to create friendship, which is how treaties have been thought of by the country, by even many of our people today. Treaties were supposed to be about having our children marry and spend time together. And when I say marry, I don't mean in a monogamous, heteronormative way. I'm talking about like making lives together. And that's not even gender-based or heteronormative. It's like just figure out a way to live together. And if you make children, if you make families, if you adopt one another, that's the point, is that your job is to figure out your relationality. And the treaties were supposed to build that mechanism for our children and the children of the newcomers to come together and build lives. And so even the term settler is not our term. That doesn't fit for us either. Like if our children were to get together and live together, and commit to each other, to a life together. And again, I'm not talking about marriage, or I'm not talking about family. I'm not talking about sex, although those things can be a part of it. Like if that happens, then that means that the person across the way who looks differently, worships differently, has different language, dresses differently, that's now my brother or my sister or my family member.
1: That was our friend Negan Sinclair, a media pundit, award-winning columnist, and a cultural influencer. I'm William Prince, and this is A Day to Listen.
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From the hub city of Ontario, Barrie's Rock Station, Rock 95, Paradise City from Guns N' Roses, part of 30 minutes commercial free as we kick off the hump day edition of The Drive Home. Another hot and humid one. We got a muggy Wednesday on top, and we've got one full of winning. The car is just what I need. It continues this 30-minute free ride.

Veterans of the Rock 95 Birthday Bash, the Trues, poor old broken-hearted me. The drive home with McCulley underway on this Truth and Reconciliation Day. We've got our special guest co-host on a day to remember throughout the afternoon. We've got winning throughout the afternoon as well, including Birthday Bash passes. Two chances to be caller nine. We'll also get you $100 in Lotto 649 tickets and free tickets to the Lazies Friday night. Here's Kiss.

0: Barry's Rock Station, Rock 95, wrapping up a 30-minute free ride as we kick off the Hump Day Wednesday drive home. Cage the Elephant, new music, beaches in Tennessee. Last day of September, but maybe the beach could be in your plans with this humidity. Feels like 26 degrees with the Humidex, a 22-degree day, although a bit cloudy. The Truth and Reconciliation Day continues with our special guest co-host and the special programming throughout the afternoon. We've got bash passes coming up the old-fashioned way, but there are bonus bash passes up for grabs for you to grab, and a couple of different ways to increase your odds. Always better odds when you join us live on location, including tomorrow at the Hometown Heroes event with Craig Ross on location at Park Place. 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
1: Good afternoon. If you're traveling north of Barrie on the southbound Highway 11, a low spot through Kilworthy, and then south of there as you make your way through Rainbow Valley, right down through Severn Bridge, both directions through Southwood. It is heavy because of that construction. If you're traveling through the Barrie area, Highway 400, looking good, as are 26 and 90. Now, there is a collision investigation on Highway 89, just west of Rosemont, with a closure right now between the 7th and the 5th line. Airport Road also closed through there between the 30th Side Road and Side Road 5. This is for a collision investigation on the go. Traveling out of the Toronto area, northbound 404, some traffic go through Bloomington. No, southbound 404 heavy from Finch on to the Don Valley Parkway. Southbound 400 Shepherd down to the 401 as well. Transform your space with Phoenix Drywall from the first nail to the final coat of paint, always exceeding expectations. 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More traffic in minutes on Rock 95.
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0: Barrie's Rock Station, Rock 95. 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We're shining a spotlight on Indigenous voices on this day to remember. 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Cloudy tonight, there's a good chance of rain, a low 16. So it's staying humid with the wet weather. Rain throughout the day tomorrow, a high of 19 expected. So it's 20, feels like 24 right now in Barrie. Let's find out what's happening in traffic, Brenda.
1: Hi there, McCully. Look at the northbound 404 traffic filling in from Highway 7 up towards Major McKenzie, approaching Bloomington to Van Dorf, and southbound already a tight spot from approaching Finch right down onto that Don Valley Parkway. Southbound 400 also slows from Shepherd down to the 401 northbound approaching Finch as you travel up towards Rutherford. Already seeing slow traffic as well. Southbound Highway 50 approaching Major McKenzie down to south of it. And then as you make your way traveling up through Barrie, starting to fill in on Highway 400 as you make your way through ESSA. There is a collision investigation on the go to the west of us. That's on Highway 89, still closed just west of Rosemont between the 7th and the 5th line, and Airport Road closed to that intersection as well between the 30th Side Road and Side Road 5, a collision investigation. Now to the north of us, you've got your ongoing construction delay, southbound 11 through Kilworthy, and south of there, really slow from Rainbow Circle right down through Southwood, Muskoka Road 13. I'm Brenda Devine. More traffic in minutes on Rock 95.
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0: 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New music from the Sheepdogs, Bad for Your Health, on your Wednesday drive home. It's McCulley, usually the queen of new music, wears her crown Sunday nights with the new Rock Hour, talking about Rachel. But we're going to introduce you to some new music right here in the drive home tomorrow with a very special guest, a special edition of the Canadian Showcase, when young up-and-comer female rocker Avalyn Stone joins us. Then on Friday, in advance of the big show at the Queen's, the Lazies will be here live in studio. Your chance to win tickets to the Lazies, of course, coming up on the drive home. We're shining a spotlight on rock and roll, and Rachel gets to share her new music crown just a little bit. Let's find out what's happening in traffic. 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Here's Brenda.
1: Good afternoon, McCulley. It's a busy go already as you make your way on that northbound side of Highway 404. Traffic from Highway 407 up to Major McKenzie and then Bloomington up to that Van Dorf construction. Southbound 404 slow from approaching Finch down onto the Don Valley Parkway. Southbound 400 also from just past Finch down onto the 401 is slow. Not too bad on the northbound side so far. Ongoing collision investigation on Highway 89 with a closure just west of Rosemont between the 7th and the 5th line, and also through that intersection area. Airport Road closed between the 30th Side Road and Side Road 5 as well. If you want to update me on that or anything, 1-844 Road Jam. And then to the north of us, you've got construction now, not too bad through Kilworthy, but south of there from Rainbow Circle right down to Muskoka Road 13, slow since 2017. 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More traffic in minutes on Rock 95.
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3: Robert Doan is the Senior Director of the National Indigenous Strategy through the Indigenous Office at CBC. He has spent his career making space for Indigenous voices in Canadian media.
4: When I look at CBC Radio Canada, we have only maybe 206, Indigenous work in an organization of 7,800. The vast majority of those folks, they live in the North. I always have to ask myself, who is not included in our conversations yet? How do we ensure that we're properly reflective and that our strategy is an organic process, that we're agile, we're always responding, and we're always adjusting? And then how are we preparing? So even in my own role, I took this role in February, and as I said, that I'm always thinking about succession. To me, this role and this office, which we don't talk nearly enough, was actually the first time we created a pathway for future Indigenous leaders to move their way up within the public broadcaster and help continue to shape this organization. So it's all those things that I think about, and I'm always learning, because every time we go somewhere, someone's telling me something. We're not doing right, or there's things that they love. But honestly, if I go out to where I'm from, there's still a lot of folks that don't even know that we have a National Indigenous Strategy. They don't know that this is a place for them. And even more importantly, I think that our role as a public broadcaster is like, how are we supporting folks in that media ecosystem? We should be partners with those in community radio, in nonprofit radio. When we look at our MOU with ABTN, we should actually be seeding and growing future communicators, future media leaders. That should be our job. And so yeah. It's those things and more, I think, that kind of really guide my work. But at the end of the day, I need people to kind of join the cause and actually call out when we're not doing enough.
3: 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I'm William Prince, and this is A Day to Listen.
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0: Coming up after 4 o'clock, your first chance of two to be caller 9 to win birthday bash passes. Brenda Devine, what's happening in traffic?
1: Good afternoon, Macaulay. Looking to the north of us, you've got a nice drive on the northbound routes, Highway 400, Highway 11, but that's southbound Highway 11 with that construction. As you make your way, Rainbow Circle right down to Severn Bridge, and you've got both directions through Southwood Slough. That is just ongoing construction delay through there. Also, if you're heading out on Highway 89 west of Rosemont, there's a collision investigation between the 7th and the 5th line closed. Airport Road also closed between the 30th Side Road and Side Road 5 as well. Traveling out of the Toronto area, Highway 404 slows from the 407 to Major McKenzie, approaching Bloomington to Van Dorf. Highway 400 from Finch on and off up through Rutherford. And then you've got heavy traffic from Highway 50 down past Nashville Road, south as you make your way down towards Major McKenzie. Fox's Bakery has all the fresh baked goodies to make your family Thanksgiving special. 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I'm Brenda Devine. More traffic in minutes on Rock 95.
0: Just after 4 o'clock, time for Barry 360 News. Good afternoon, Ian McLennan.
2: Good afternoon. Here's what Barry's talking about. Flags will fly at half-mast in the city to honor former Barry Mayor Janice Laking, who has died at the age of 97. Laking served as mayor from 1988 to 2000 and was remembered today by the city's current mayor, Alex Nuttall.
3: Janice was a titan and a giant in this community, somebody who defined this city through our highest growth years, who've given us what we enjoy today here in the city of Barrie.
2: Laking was a high school teacher, remembered for her efforts to preserve the CN rail line to Bradford, which opened the door to GO Train service. She was first elected to city council in 1972, twice was defeated as a federal Liberal candidate, lost the mayor's race in 2000 to Councillor Jim Perry. Terrifying ordeal aboard a flight from the United Arab Emirates to Israel. According to Israel's prime minister, a pilot on that flight stabbed another pilot that apparently tried to crash the jetliner carrying around 170 people. Passengers and crew subdued the attacker, who was arrested when the plane landed safely in Saudi Arabia. The Fly Dubai flight issued an emergency alert, plunged thousands of feet before crews took control of the plane. It's not clear what motivated the attack. Perry Sound Muskoka Conservative MP Scott Aitchison has announced he'll resign his seat at the end of the fall sitting. In a letter released to constituents today, Aitchison said after 30 years in public life, he plans to explore other opportunities. He'll be the 12th MP to resign since January and the 8th to leave the Conservative caucus in the last 11 months. Your tip could be today's top story. Text Barry360 at 705-797-1111. Toronto Maple Leafs are back at it tonight on home ice against the Islanders. Baseball playoffs, Atlanta, Chicago White Sox, Yankees, and San Diego can all advance to the next round if they win today. Going to get some showers. The forecast in 30.
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Living for the future, not living for the past. It's all steam ahead. Eyes on November 13th when they will be on the Happy Dad stage. Barry's Rock Station, Rock 95, the birthday bash, the wild high still holding.

0: Well, the Leafs are back at it tonight against the Islanders, game two of their NHL season. All that talk from the Tragically Hip about the Leafs' history from the 1960s on 50 Mission Cap, Barry's Rock Station, Rock 95. What do you think's more likely? Leafs win the cup, or you get to be caller 9 to come to the Rock 95 birthday bash? I would say that's more likely because we're qualifying a whole lot of people to come visit with us November 13th, Sadler Arena, with the triple bill and the Happy Dad stage and the over $100,000 in prizes. Rock 95, who's this? Hello?
1: Sharon!
0: Ozzy says you're going to the birthday bash!
1: Woohoo! Thank you so much!
0: Don't thank me. Thank your lucky dialing fingers. You did it. You're going.
1: Thank you so very much.
0: What are you most looking forward to having a crack at winning? What prize would you like to take home?
1: 20,000 cash would do me wonders right about now.
0: Wouldn't that be something?
1: Single mama.
0: Well, I'm cheering for you, Sharon, and guess what? You've got a better crack at this than most because you are one step closer being in the building.
1: I'm so excited. Thank you so very much. Thank you, Rock 95.
0: What are you taking with you?
1: I don't know yet. I'm single, so I'm not sure. We'll find that out soon enough, I guess.
0: Could this be another birthday bash matchmaking opportunity?
1: Oh, I don't know. Maybe.
0: The track record's a little iffy on it, but we're always aiming to please. Let's find out what's happening in traffic out on the roads. Here's Brenda.
2: Good afternoon, McCulley. Slow traffic northbound Highway 404, Highway 7 to Major McKenzie, Bloomington up through Van Dorf, Highway 400 from Highway 7 as well up through Major McKenzie, and then heavy traffic southbound 50 approaching Major McKenzie to south of it, and northbound 50 up through Nashville Road. Traveling on Highway through the intersection of Highway 89 and Airport Road, it's closed 89 between the 7th and the 5th line, Airport Road between the 30th Side Road and Side Road 5. This is for a collision investigation. And then to the north of us, ongoing construction delay southbound Highway 11 through Kilworthy, and then really jamming up as you make your way from around Rainbow Circle down through both directions as you make your way through Muskoka Road 13. 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
3: We all love Benny and the Jets, but imagine Benny without the Jets. No thanks. Some things are just meant to be together. 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

Song 2 from Blur, plus Boy Golden Suffer, Barry's Rock Station, Rock 95. It's the last day of September. Everywhere you look in Simcoe County, the leaves have really started to change. The corn stalks have paled completely where they haven't been harvested. And all the local farms have their pumpkins, their produce up for grabs. Spooky season's upon us. Thanksgiving right around the corner. What does October mean to you? Hit me up at 721 Rock. Here's Brian Adams on Rock 95.

0: Barry's Rock Station, Rock 95. It's the drive home on this final day of September. Walt, October begins tomorrow. What does October mean for you?
1: Rocktober.
0: And how are you celebrating Rocktober?
1: Well, Longham McQuaid has sales and 0% interest, but I bought myself a digital piano and an Epiphone Les Paul.
0: So you are literally rocking out this month.
1: Well, I'm going to make a studio in my basement.
0: Ah, so it's all about the renovations, self-improvement, and maybe becoming the new studio for aspiring musicians to hit up in October. 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We got some water that's going to be coming down on us tonight. Rain, a low of 16. More rain tomorrow, but hot and humid. 21 is going to feel like 26. Right now it's 20 degrees, but it feels like 24 with the humidity in Barrie. Let's check in with Brenda Devine for traffic.
2: Hey there, McCully. We've got slow traffic everywhere this afternoon. If you're traveling northbound Highway 400 from Highway 7 up through Major McKenzie, there's also a collision southbound, it looks like, just south of the fifth line on Highway 400. Also, a closure just west of Rosemont, Highway 89 between the 7th and the 5th line, and on Airport Road between the 30th Side Road and Side Road 5. This is for a collision investigation. Also, up here in Barrie, some slow traffic with a collision on the northbound 400 off-ramp to Bayfield. The ramp was backed up. Last check through there. And also heavy traffic on Bayfield between Grove and Cundles. If you are traveling just past Cundles, it looks like there's a couple collisions through that area between Cundles and Livingston. And then you've got slow traffic as well through that ongoing construction as you make your way from through Kilworthy and then from Rainbow Circle down through Severn Bridge. Evergreen Sodding does site grading to removal of your old turf to installation and hydro seeding of a new lawn. Evergreensodding.com. They're laying down the lawn. More traffic in minutes on Rock 95.
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0: Barry's Rock Station, Rock 95, Nickelback's Photograph, and Elton John, The Bitch Is Back. The drive home continues. We know what today, September 30th, is all about. The question of what October means to you, not a single answer that said pretty leaves and pumpkin spice, not a single answer that called it spooky season. Several texts at 721-ROCK said, getting ready for winter. Scott says, October means to me to get the snow blower serviced. Joe says there's good and bad. The bugs are gone, but preparing the equipment for the winter that's coming. Ah, it's a month of preparation. And it is also spooky season. 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
1: Hi, McCully. A couple of things on the go as you make your way out and about. Northbound 404, traffic slow from the 407 to Major McKenzie, Bloomington up to Van Dorf, Highway 400 from the 407 as you make your way just up to north of Rutherford. That ongoing collision investigation on Highway 89 with the closure between the 7th and the 5th line west of Rosemont, and also on Airport Road between the 30th Side Road and Side Road 5. I did see some slow traffic as well still with that collision on the northbound 400 off-ramp to Bay Field. That ramp was backed up, and also a collision on Bayfield between Cundles and Heather. And I also did see a collision as well on Essa by Loggers Run. Wasn't causing much of a delay. Just heads up. And if you want to update me on anything, of course, 1-844 Road Jam. If you're traveling north of Barrie, really the only slow spot is that construction delay. First of all, southbound through Kilworthy Highway 11, then south of there, where there looks like there's still a collision just south of Rainbow Circle by Canning Road, and it continues heavy down through south. I'm Brenda Devine. More traffic in minutes on Rock 95.
2: The subject matter in the following story may be difficult for some of our audience. Listener discretion is advised.
3: J.P. Gladue is an Anishinaabe business leader and founder of Makwete. With decades of experience working across Indigenous communities, business, and the natural resource sector, he has advocated for greater Indigenous ownership and participation in economic development.
4: I think corporations and industries have come to recognize that this transactional relationship that they've been having, in some cases not at all, with our communities, hasn't been working. And the idea that building trust and moving at the speed of trust before we can get to business becomes a critical point in which our relationships can prosper. And so when I think about the way that corporations come to the table now, and it's got to be relationship-based, quite often I think they, at least in the past, have forgotten that sometimes that they have to put the lens of the community before their own if they're going to get anywhere. They have to understand the community's circumstances, and that circumstance varies. And there's no one brush that paints a community in this country. We have a diversity of views, of capacity, of aspirations, but we have this one thing that unites us all, and that's a connection to our Mother Earth, to make sure that she can continue to provide for us, both from a business sense as well as a traditional ceremonial and food and air and water. So, you know, those types of values need to be accounted for in this relationship of trust, and it can't be transactional. It can't be one way. And then we need to ensure that, you know, the industry leaders also understand this. And I would also suggest, in that quest for building trust, is that enough of just asking our leadership to come to the big cities. The corporate leaders need to get out of the big cities and come to our communities to really fully understand our community circumstances. And I come to the land all the time because I live here. And I tell you, when you come to the land, your nervous system settles down and you think and you act differently. And if you can come to our communities and break bread with us around the campfires or around the fishing or hunting camps, man, oh man, it just changes your perspective. And that is not transactional. That is relationship. And that's truly understanding and putting yourself in a different circumstance that is going to help transform your thinking so we can have stronger outcomes between our nations, industry, and governments.
3: That was J.P. Gladue speaking about Indigenous economic prosperity, ownership, and the role Indigenous nations and businesses can play in building a stronger economic future.
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0: Coming up after 5 o'clock, win your way to the Lazies Friday night at the Queens, plus more birthday bash passes. Brenda, what's up in traffic?
1: Good afternoon. Heavy traffic still as you make your way on that northbound side of Highway 404 from Highway 407 up to Major McKenzie. Northbound 400 from Steeles as you make your way up to Canada's Wonderland. Still have this closure through the intersection of Airport Road and Highway 89. That's for a collision investigation. Some slow traffic here in Barrie, southbound 400 from Bayfield down towards Dunlop. A collision still at ESSA by Loggers Run, and still slow traffic because of that construction. Southbound 11 through Kilworthy, and then south of there from approaching Canning Road right down through Severn Bridge. Debt doesn't have to be a dead end. 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
0: It's quitting time, and it's time for Barrie 360 News, brought to you by GD Coats, the original used car superstore, 425 Dunlop Street West in Barrie. Here's Ian McLennan.
2: Good afternoon. Here's what Barrie's talking about. Barrie Mayor Alex Nuttall says Janice Laking was a titan and a giant in the community. Nuttall made his comments on social media today, reacting to the news of the death of the former Barrie mayor, who died at the age of 97.
3: And we will be lowering all of the flags to half-mast for the remainder of the week to honor the massive contributions that Janice made to this community.
2: Laking was mayor of Barrie from 1988 to 2000. The former high school teacher was instrumental in leading the charge to revamp former Royal Victoria Hospital into the current Victoria Village on Ross Street, a charitable, not-for-profit seniors community and mixed-use campus. And she fought to preserve the CN rail line between Barrie and Bradford, opening the door to future GO Train service. Prime Minister Mark Carney says it's important to reflect on a dark chapter in Canada's history and honor the children who survived residential schools and those who never made it home. He made the comment today on the National Day for Truth and Reconciliation at a ceremony in Edmonton. Conservative leader Pierre Poilievre also at the event, one of many held across the country. Parry Sound Muskoka Conservative MP Scott Aitchison will resign his seat at the end of the fall parliamentary sitting. After 30 years of public life, Aitchison said he plans to explore other opportunities. He's the eighth Conservative to leave the caucus in the last 11 months. Four Tories crossed the floor to join the Liberals. Now, Aitchison ran for the party leadership in 2022, was a municipal councillor and mayor of Huntsville for 25 years before running for the Conservatives federally in 2019. Your Eyes on the Street could be our next headline. Text your tip to 705-797-1111. After a season-opening loss to the Canadiens, Leafs on home ice against the Islanders tonight. And baseball playoffs, Atlanta-Philadelphia tied at 3 in the ninth inning. The Braves advance to the next round with a win. Chicago White Sox, Yankees, and San Diego can move on today if they score victories. We're going to score some rain. The forecast in 30.
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0: 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Nazareth, Hair of the Dog, brought to you by Paul Sadlin Motors, 550 Bayfield Street in Barry.
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0: Ozzy Osbourne, Crazy Train on Barry's Rock Station, Rock 95. We're all together, all aboard on the drive home, 520 on McCully. Yes, it's our 38th birthday party where we give you the presents. Yes, there's over $100,000 in prizes up for grabs at the Rock 95 Birthday Bash, Sadler Arena, November 13th. But being there is a prize. It's a concert. The Happy Dad stage rocking with the Wild High, the super group, Trans-Canada Highwaymen, and Big Sugar. Just getting in is a gift and prize, and we're going to give one of those away right now. Back to the phones. Hi, Rock 95, your caller 6. Try again.
1: Oh, I'll call back. Thanks, man.
0: Good luck. Rock 95, I'm sorry, your caller 7. Try again. Rock 95, I'm sorry, your caller 8. Try again.
2: Oh, thank you.
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3: It's Todd from Sauble.
0: Todd from Sauble?
3: Yeah.
0: You're coming to Barry to party.
3: No way.
0: You're caller 9.
3: Incredible. That is incredible. Thank you so much.
0: It's all you, brother. You dialed it perfectly, and now you're coming to Barry's biggest party.
3: This is incredible. I'm looking forward to it. Thank you so much.
0: It's a pleasure to hook somebody else up, and we'll do it again. More Bash Passes coming this evening. Right now, let's check in with Brenda for traffic.
4: Hi, McCully. We're looking at slow traffic northbound Highway 404 from Highway 407 up to Major McKenzie, Bloomington up through Van Dorp. Southbound slows from the 407 right down onto the Don Valley Parkway. Highway 400 as well, southbound heavy Finch down to the 401, and the northbound side, heavy traffic from Shepherd as you make your way up through Rutherford. And then it continues to be slow as you travel as well here in Barrie, southbound 400 from Bayfield down to Dunlop. There is some rain coming down depending on where you are in the listening area, so make sure you've got that windshield washer fluid topped up and your full headlight system on as well. Last check, the intersection of Highway 89 and Airport Road still closed through there for that collision investigation. And then to the north of us as well, Highway 11, that construction delay continues southbound as you make your way from Beers right down to Muskoka Road 13. Tandoori Curries and more. 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I'm Brenda Devine. More traffic in minutes on Rock 95.
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0: They're coming to the Kinabalu next weekend, October 9th to 10th. Blue Rodeo, Till I Am Myself Again, Barry's Rock Station, Rock 95. Fleetwood Mac's Dreams before that. 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Rain tonight, a low 16. It'll be humid again tomorrow with rain. A high of 21 will feel like 26 with the Humidex. It's 20 degrees right now in Barrie. Time once again for traffic. Here's Brenda Devine.
1: Good afternoon. Heavy traffic northbound Highway 404, 407 to Major McKenzie. Bloomington up through that Van Dorf construction. On the southbound side from the 407 right down onto the Don Valley Parkway, there's a collision approaching or just north of Highway 401 on Highway 400. It is jammed from just south of Highway 407 as you approach that crash with lanes blocked down through there. And then the northbound side is slow as you make your way from Shepherd up through Canada's Wonderland. More traffic to deal with as you travel through Barrie. Not so much northbound, but southbound from Bayfield down to Dunlop. There was that collision still on ESSA by Loggers Run that was causing a delay. And also a collision investigation over west of Rosemont on Highway 89 through Airport Road. That intersection does remain closed. 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I'm Brenda Devine. 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

0: Barry's Rock Station, Rock 95, Tonic, If You Could Only See, plus The Lazies, Too Tough to Die. Hear it live Friday night at the Queens. Get your tickets to see them, along with the Bloodshots and GFU, Queensberry.com. Or hit me up with a lazy life hack for a pair of freebies. Who's this?
1: It's Dan. How's it going?
0: Dan's going well. How's it going with you?
1: I'm doing very well. Thank you. I got the best lazy hack for you.
0: Please hit me.
1: It's simple. Have kids. Might be a little bit of work at first, but you know what? As they get older, you make them do everything while you sit back and have a beer and watch them do it.
0: And they usually bring you the beer, too.
1: Well, I'm working on that.
0: My oldest is doing the babysitting for the youngest when I'm off to Bert Kreischer at Rama. So, yeah, I know this hack all too well.
1: Yeah, exactly. That's the way it's got to go.
0: Well, hopefully you can get a sitter in time for Friday night because you've got two tickets to the Lazies.
1: Awesome. That is wicked. Thank you so much.
0: We'll do it again tomorrow. Right now, traffic for Jeff Walters Jewelers. Make the moment more memorable. Here's Brenda.
2: Hey, McCauley, I did see a couple of things here in Barrie. First of all, that collision there on Essa by Loggers Run causing a delay. And also on the southbound 400 right around Mapleview, I did see that there was a crash there as well. As you make your way on the 400 through Barrie, it does look pretty decent besides that spot through Mapleview. Also, there may be a collision, it does look like, as you travel on Yonge Street just south of Big Bay Point. I also did see a collision down in Bradford as well on Yonge just north of Green Lake. It was causing a bit of a delay through there. And then to the north of us, of course, you've got that ongoing construction. Highway 11, anywhere between Beers, right down through Muskoka Road 13. Highway 400 southbound was jammed as well from right around Highway 407 down to the 401. There was a collision blocking lanes southbound 400 approaching that ramp to the eastbound 401. Northbound side was slow as well from Finch as you make your way up through Canada's Wonderland. And then northbound Highway 404 from Steeles up towards Major McKenzie as well. I'm Brenda Devine. More traffic in minutes on Rock 95.
3: The subject matter in the following story may be difficult for some of our audience. Listener discretion is advised.
4: Building a stronger healthcare system means more than changing policies. For Stephanie Gilbert, it means creating space for Indigenous leadership and ensuring policies reflect the rights, cultures, and priorities of the communities they serve. She also believes truth needs to exist alongside humility, hope, love, and relationships.
5: The healthcare system chooses what data to collect and what to report. As a healthcare professional, I rely a lot on data, and working in public health, I particularly rely a lot on data. But there is something else that we can consider when we measure statistics. For example, I would say instead, 3 out of 4 nurses and physicians treat their clients in an unsafe way, instead of saying 1 in 4 Inuit experience safe care or other statistics like that. We need to put the focus on the root cause, because it changes the way the data is read and interpreted. As a healthcare professional that reads a lot of data, I interpret things as I go. And so the way it's presented to me will really change the way I absorb that data. And I know that when I say something out loud, like 3 out of 4 nurses or physicians treat their Inuit clients poorly, that will probably cause a significant amount of discomfort. But I think that discomfort is good. We need to be able to sit with that discomfort, because that discomfort is what is telling us we need to change, that nurses and physicians need to change their positionality in the world. They need to see how their power and privilege impacts health and wellness of clients.
4: That was Stephanie Gilbert. Her words are a reminder that honoring truth in healthcare means being willing to listen, learn, and change the systems we work within. It has been an absolute honor to spend the National Day for Truth and Reconciliation with you here on Turtle Island. The team at A Day to Listen, in partnership with the Gord Downie and Chani Wenjack Fund, hope today's conversations have helped you learn more about the experiences, histories, and stories of First Nations, Inuit, and Métis peoples, and inspired you to keep listening and turn what you've learned into action. 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I'm William Prince. Thank you, Chi Miigwech, for joining us.
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0: The winning continues after 6 o'clock. $100 in Lotto 649 tickets up for grabs. Right now, Brenda, what's up in traffic?
1: Good evening. Slow traffic southbound Highway 404 from Highway 407 right down onto the Don Valley Parkway. There's a collision at Steeles as well. On the northbound side, heavy traffic approaching the 407 up to Major McKenzie and then from Bloomington up to Van Dorf. Southbound 400 approaching Finch, a collision. It's heavy from that point down to Highway 401 and the northbound traffic from Finch as you make your way up towards Rutherford. Looking north of there, there is that collision still on Yonge Street just north of Green Lane, so just heads up as you make your way through there. Through the Barrie area, you're looking good. And to the north of us, you do have that ongoing construction, Highway 11 between Beers. Just heavy traffic all the way down through Sever Bridge. It does affect your traffic both directions through Muskoka Road 13. Fox's Bakery has all the fresh baked goodies to make your family's Thanksgiving special. Hurry, get your orders in early. Fox's Bakery and Deli, proudly baking for Barrie. More traffic in minutes on Rock 95.
0: It's 6 o'clock and time once again for Barrie 360 News. Good evening, Ian McLennan.
2: Good evening. Here's what Barrie's talking about. Flags will fly at half-mast in Barrie to honor former Mayor Janice Laking, who died at the age of 97. Laking served as mayor from 1988 to 2000 and was remembered today by the city's current mayor, Alex Nuttall.
3: Janice was a titan and a giant in this community, somebody who defined this city through our highest growth years, who've given us what we enjoy today here in the city of Barrie.
2: Laking was a high school teacher remembered for her efforts to preserve the CN rail line to Bradford, which opened the door to GO train service, among many other accomplishments. She was first elected to city council in 1972, twice was defeated as a federal Liberal candidate, and lost the mayor's race in 2000 to Councillor Jim Perry. Prime Minister Mark Carney was in Edmonton today to meet with First Nations leaders and families and honored the children who suffered and endured in Canada's residential schools. Carney said today is about all the truth and it's for the children. This was the sixth annual National Day for Truth and Reconciliation to remember the 150,000 Indigenous children who suffered malnutrition and abuse over decades in Canada's residential school system. Perry Sound Muskoka Conservative MP Scott Aitchison has announced he will resign his seat at the end of the fall parliamentary sitting. In a letter released to constituents today, Aitchison said after 30 years in public life, he plans to explore other opportunities. He will be the 12th MP to resign since January and the 8th to leave the Conservative caucus in the last 11 months. OBP have arrested a suspect following a search warrant executed last Friday at an Albert Street address near Barrie Road in Orillia following a drug trafficking investigation that began during the summer. During the raid, police say they seized suspected cocaine, crack, meth, and other drugs, as well as $10,000, a 29-gram gold bar, and prohibited weapons. A 37-year-old from Orillia has been charged. Your tip could be today's top story. Text Barrie360 at 705-797-1111. The Maple Leafs back at it tonight on home ice. They face off against the Islanders. Baseball playoffs, Philadelphia beat Atlanta 4-3. In 10 innings to force a deciding Game 3. Chicago White Sox, Yankees, and San Diego are all one win away from the next round of the postseason. We're finally going to get some rain. The forecast in 30.
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1: $100 and 649 tickets up for grabs. Mathematically, this is increasing your odds at winning the lottery. 14 million in the gold ball with 649 tonight. Rock 95, who's this?
2: Melissa,
1: where are you calling from?
2: Aurelia.
1: And Aurelia.
2: You know.
1: Let's cheer up life in Aurelia.
2: Okay, sounds great.
1: 10 seconds on the clock. $14 million up for grabs. I need five answers. We just heard Def Leppard, Rocket.
2: Okay, yes.
1: Do you like space stuff and looking up?
2: I do.
1: Okay, well, name five celestial bodies, and you can't say Earth or the Sun. What are five other celestial bodies you'd take a rocket ship to explore?
2: Mars, Jupiter, Saturn, Uranus, and Pluto, I guess. That's one still, or...
1: It's a celestial body. I didn't say planet.
2: Okay, so a star?
1: Yeah. Just don't get too close. I would also say don't get too close to Uranus. Rocket not required. Check that out, by the way.
2: That's hilarious.
1: $100 and 649 tickets. You're probably going to secure your spot on one of these billionaire tech companies' rocket ship because you're going to win the millions. You're one step closer.
2: Nice. Thank you. Thanks, McCully.
1: Let's see how your luck's turning out on the roads and traffic. Brenda Devine.
3: Good evening. Traffic slow northbound Highway 404 from Highway 407 as you make your way up towards Major McKenzie. And then a little bit of traffic blooming up through that Van Dorf construction. Highway 404 southbound, I'm still seeing this collision right around Steeles. It's slow as you travel from Highway 407 past that crash and then right down onto the Don Valley Parkway. Highway 400 southbound, I'm seeing a collision around Shepherd. Another one just south of there. It's heavy from Finch. Past those crashes right down onto the 401 as well. And on the northbound side from Finch as you travel up towards Rutherford. Once you get through those areas, there was a little bit of a volume situation southbound Highway 400, traveling down Line 9 down to south of it. So that would be just north of Highway 88. And then you've got a pretty decent drive everywhere except for that construction delay on Highway 11 southbound from Beers down through Southwood. I'm Brenda Devine. More traffic in minutes on Rock 95.
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Indeed it does. AC/DC Money Talks plus Black Tea Living Easy. Barry's Rock Station, Rock 95. Up next, we're going to take care of some business. Let you know what's trending without having to do the scrolling. Leave that to me. A mainstream video caught something in space it wasn't supposed to. Details after BTO, Rock 95.

0: I'm doing the scrolling so you don't have to. Here's a look at what's trending. Final day of September. October begins tomorrow. Today's been Truth and Reconciliation Day, a day to listen. We appreciate you listening to not just the rock and roll and all the free stuff, but also the voices of our Indigenous friends on this very important day. Tomorrow marks the permission to get into Halloween mood. You're allowed to be all pumpkin spice Halloween spooky season, and you're going to see all the memes. You're going to see all the people sharing tomorrow the fun of October. And then we'll count down to complaining about it being too early for those other holidays. Toronto Maple Leafs opened the season in a loss. Do you remember who beat them last night? I don't remember at all. Game two of their season tonight against the Islanders. Meanwhile, we've got a viral video making the rounds from SpaceX. They did a live video feed of one of their launches into space to go to the International Space Station, and something showed up in the background that wasn't supposed to be there. Some are calling it an alien mothership. There was a UFO captured, and SpaceX did cut their feed quick and shorter than supposed to. And here's the thing. Mainstream media talking about this thing that was in the SpaceX video. We're nowhere near Tuesday, but things are happening. Let's check in with Brenda Devine, see what's happening in traffic.
1: Good evening, McCully. Southbound Highway 400, a collision as you make your way right around Shepherd. Heavy from that crash down onto the 401. Northbound traffic, Highway 7 up to Major McKenzie. Highway 404, it's slow as you approach Finch down to the Don Valley Parkway. Northbound traffic, 407 up to Major McKenzie. And then Bloomington as you make your way up through Van Dorf. Still a heavy go both directions on 50 between Major McKenzie and Nashville Road. Traveling up through Barrier, looking good. Through the split and to the north of us, except for Highway 11, that southbound side is just slow from approaching Kilworthy right down as you travel through Southwood. That's Muskoka Road 13. Ongoing construction delay through there. I'm Brenda Devine. More traffic in minutes on Rock 95.
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0: Lover boy, turn me loose. Three doors down when I'm gone. Barry's Rock Station, Rock 95. I'm out. I'm gone. I am wrapping it up, but Rachel is in with 30 minutes commercial free rock and roll kicking off next and Rock 95 birthday bash passes. She's got the hookup. We'll see you on a special drive home tomorrow. Going to have a very special guest join us in studio for the Canadian Showcase and all the free stuff as well. One last check of the roads. Here's Brendan Devine.
1: Good evening, McCulley. Slow traffic still southbound Highway 404, approaching Finch as you make your way down onto the Don Valley Parkway. Northbound, some light traffic still through 16th Avenue, and then Bloomington up to north of it. Highway 400 southbound, still a heavy spot from Shepherd down to the 401. But the northbound side right now looking good. Not seeing any delays as you make your way right up to Barrie. Both directions through Barrie on the 400 looking good. You've got a nice drive to the north of us as well. Highway 400, Highway 11. And improving a little bit with that southbound construction down through Kilworthy, but south of Kilworthy, still slow as you make your way down through Muskoka Road 13. I'm Brendan Devine for traffic updates all day long. Follow us on X or Blue Sky at Barrie 360 Alerts.
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It's the Eagles' heartache tonight on Rock 95. Hey, it's Rachel, and I promised before 8 o'clock, I got a couple more heartaches to dole out, especially to 8 people. We'll do a cue to call for the Rock 95 birthday bash on the way after Creed's Higher. 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Right now, Sam Roberts' band, you got Brother Down on Rock 95.

0: It's 3 days, Grace. Don't want to go home tonight on Rock 95 and hockey night in Canada. Do you remember a little while ago when we weren't sure exactly what was going to happen because Sportsnet and CBC didn't renew the deal for the NHL? And CBC's like, just wait. We got something coming. And we got the news. They are going to be broadcasting PWHL games. That's Professional Women's Hockey League games starting on December 5th. 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But it's still them bringing hockey to us every single Saturday night. So go enjoy, why don't you? And hey, I promise, in about, I'm going to say 10, 15-ish minutes after Creed, your next chance to be caller 9 for the birthday bash.
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0: Here are just a few shows to get you ready for the birthday bash coming up on November 13th. 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
11: 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They've got everything you need for less.
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12: 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Anyway.
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0: it is higher on Barry's Rock Station, Rock 95. Hey, it's Rachel. Going to do a cue to call for the Rock 95 birthday bash in just a few. But this is a great time to remind you of the turkey drop that's happening next Thursday. Why? Because when I pulled into the station parking lot today, there were four turkeys just hanging out. Those ones are the official ones we are pardoning this year. But if you come to the Zayers on Bayfield next Thursday from 7 to 7, drop off a turkey, fill out a ballot, it'll be your chance to be caller. Not even caller 9. Win your way into the birthday bash. This is your chance to be caller 9.
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0: 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Out to the Weather Center. Tonight, expect some showers. Going to go for a low of 16. And for your Thursday, more rain, 5 to 10 millimeters with a high of 26 with your Humidex. And right now, I'm Barry. It's practically tropical. It's 18 degrees out there.
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8: Once upon a time, there were two neighbors. 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
9: It's the greatest toll booth. 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
8: 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And something funny happened. The money stayed closer to home. And the neighbor to the north realized something they probably should have remembered all along. 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